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3: Have you ever done something that was so embarrassing that you wish you could have crawled into a hole? Slide into the DMs, hit us up in the Pop Crush app. Julie, she sent us a DM, Donnie. She says that she took a flight with her husband. They couldn't sit together. He had to sit behind her. And so she reached back and was massaging a stranger's leg for like 20 minutes.
4: Yeah. Something embarrassing. Are we talking about this month, this week, this year? Saw locked eyes. I'm brave enough. I've had a couple fiber shots. Walked over, and literally 30 seconds later, I just had to turn around and come back. And my friend's like, "What happened?" I was like, "Yeah, it wasn't happening. Embarrassing.
3: That's embarrassing. Just a

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1: Nightmare Fuel, the biggest butterfly, Donnie, in the entire world, has a wingspan of 12.5 inches.
2: That's a dragon, honey. That's a dragon.
1: That's bigger than my last Southwest flight. I can't stand it. 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You?
2: 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It's very actually small. 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

0: Q96.1.
1: Uh-oh, Brad's buzzed.
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2: Here's the weather outlook for northern Maine and western New Brunswick. Mostly clear skies tonight. Patchy fog developing after midnight. Lows in the mid-50s or about 14 Celsius. Mostly sunny and warm tomorrow. Highs up to 84 or 29 C. Tomorrow night looks mostly clear. Lows in the upper 50s or about 15 Celsius. And a mix of sun and clouds on Wednesday. Afternoon highs in the mid-80s or around 30 Celsius.
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2: Your friend's perspective. What up? Oh, so here it is. Every day you're living in your Monday and you're living in your life and you're just like, so for me, I'm like, this dumpy one bedroom apartment with Hollywood. I'm just getting through. And this same old couch from Ashley that I spilled 4 bottles of wine on and just like really trying to scrub out that red stain. But I'm just like, ugh. So I had a friend visiting from back home. She walks in and she's just like, honey, your apartment's beautiful. Like, this is amazing. I'm so proud of you. You're doing it like on your own. I was like, what? You think my wine's a couch?
3: Couch, Donnie. I knew the Donnie that did not have a couch.
2: I was like, you mean my wine stay couch is beautiful? Like that I did. I was like, oh my God. It really changed my whole mood and perspective on it. And I was like, every day you just get stuck in a rut. But then a friend sees you and they're just like, they see something totally different. How do we start looking at ourselves through our friend's perspective?
3: But it's funny because even in the friend's perspective, like when I came to visit you in LA, I was like, Donnie, yeah. I love your place. You're so conveniently located to everything. Yeah. You have the patio. Like, right? And you're just like, yeah, and there's trash and what? And I'm like, what are you talking about? It's not that bad. I think that's the key, right? Like, sometimes we need to look at our friends truly perceptive of the actual situation because they're not in your head doing the grind. They don't know all the struggles. They just see the benchmarks. And that's nice.
2: Let's just all get out of our head.

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0: 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All systems are go. And we are on.
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6: All right, I'm taking a deep breath because it pains me to deliver this kind of news. According to new research, it looks like the average cost to go get your hair cut and colored is $400. Honey, I'll do it in the bathroom for $35. We're hitting a Sally's first, and I've got all the stuff. We go.
7: Sweet, I'll do your hair. Save you $350. You pay me $50, I'll do your hair. It won't look good, but I'll do it. I don't care.
6: It's unreal. How much do you pay to get your hair done? I'm crying right now because I need a haircut.
7: Also, the new men's cut is like the alpaca cut is what it's called. To where you look like an alpaca on top, to where it's like just shave underneath and just the floof hair on top. I'm like, it's kind of hot. So I definitely just slide in those DMs.

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1: I feel like I'm cheating. Lauren Snapp, Donnie Meacham. I feel like I'm cheating because you all know I love a McDonald's fountain drink. It is my favorite. However, I did go to Burger King, and I'm just going to say it. It's pretty daggone tasty. It's pretty refreshing. I feel really bad even admitting that because I don't think that all fountain drinks are created equal. They're just not. Let me know, what is your favorite drive-thru fountain drink? Is it McDonald's? Is it Burger King? Is it Chick-fil-A? 1-888-952-17. 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So let us know. What are you sipping on? Let's get things rolling. Thanks for being here.
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18: Here's the weather outlook for northern Maine and western New Brunswick. Mostly clear skies tonight. Patchy fog developing after midnight. Lows in the mid-50s or about 14 Celsius. Mostly sunny and warm tomorrow. Highs up to 84 or 29 C. Tomorrow night looks mostly clear. Lows in the upper 50s or about 15 Celsius. And a mix of sun and clouds on Wednesday. Afternoon highs in the mid-80s or around 30 Celsius.
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2: Procrastination. Donnie Meacham. We're talking about procrastination. We've all been there. We know that we have things to do, and we just decide that we're not going to do them. Well, apparently, there's a new study out that says procrastination o'clock. Most people are procrastinating at 12:06 p.m., specifically on a Monday.
3: Was it because, like, you're back to work, and then, like, you're like, fine, I woke up this morning, and then it's around getting close to lunchtime, you're like, you know what, let's just not do this today. Let's just not do this this week. But also, who sat around and did this study?
2: I don't know, but they did not procrastinate.
3: And they're like, 12:05, no, you look like you're still productive. The second it hit 12:06, they're like, you know what? Ooh, the eyes, they've changed. Whoa.

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12: Here's the weather outlook for northern Maine and western New Brunswick. Mostly clear skies tonight. Patchy fog developing after midnight. Lows in the mid-50s or about 14 Celsius. Mostly sunny and warm tomorrow. Highs up to 84 or 29°C. Tomorrow night looks mostly clear. Lows in the upper 50s or about 15 Celsius. And a mix of sun and clouds on Wednesday. Afternoon highs in the mid-80s or around 30 Celsius.
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0: Crush Nights.
1: Donnie, if you could smell things on Google, what would you want to smell?
2: Oh, I'm not sure I can actually say that.
1: Oh,
2: but
1: really?
2: A little scratch and sniff action would be happening.

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1: All right, Becca, she's dropping into the DM. She says, you know what? I stopped screen creeping after I watched a grown man sob on an airplane while watching a dog's purpose. Oh, I was also crying.
2: Oh, have you a tear here or there? I'm literally going, I'm dry heaving. And the guy that was there was looking around because the theater was packed. And he was so embarrassed that I was dry heaving.
1: Did you get a second date?
2: No, of course not. What do you mean? There was no purpose to there. He was a dog. He had no purpose.
3: They say the holy water's watered down. And this town's lost its faith.

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1: Do you have a loofah?
2: A loofah?
1: A loofah?
2: Like, you brought her. I never met her.
1: I never met her. Is that what they're called? Are they floofless?
2: Loofah. Oofah.
1: Oofah. Okay,
2: the oofah's silent, though.
1: Yeah.
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3: 3.
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0: This is Pop Crush Night.
5: Have you ever done something that was so embarrassing that you wish you could have crawled into a hole? Slide into the DMs, hit us up in the Pop Crush app. Julie, she sent us a DM, Donnie. She says that she took a flight with her husband. They couldn't sit together. He had to sit behind her. And so she reached back and was massaging a stranger's leg. Ooh. Like 20 minutes.
1: Yeah. Something embarrassing. Are we talking about this month, this week, this year? Saw locked eyes. I'm brave enough. I've had a couple fiber shots. Walked over, and literally 30 seconds later, I had to turn around and come back. And my friend's like, "What happened?" I was like, "Yeah, it wasn't happening." Embarrassing.
5: That's embarrassing.

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1: Nightmare Fuel. The biggest butterfly, Donnie, in the entire world has a wingspan of 12.5 inches.
2: That's a dragon, honey. That's a dragon.
1: That's bigger than my last Southwest flight. I can't stand it. I don't like bugs, butterflies. You?
2: 12 and a half inches, that's a foot, sweetie. I know you're thinking feet. It's very, actually, small. I love how immediately both of us thought 12 and a half inches and we thought massive. And then now that we both are wow. You know what?
1: Wow.
2: We're going to move past this moment that we just had.
0: Mm-hmm. Your voice, your vibe. 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
14: Here's the weather outlook for northern Maine and western New Brunswick. Mostly clear skies tonight. Patchy fog developing after midnight. Lows in the mid-50s or about 14 Celsius. Mostly sunny and warm tomorrow. Highs up to 84 or 29 C. Tomorrow night looks mostly clear. Lows in the upper 50s or about 15 Celsius. And a mix of sun and clouds on Wednesday. Afternoon highs in the mid-80s or around 30 Celsius.
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1: Your friend's perspective. What up? Oh, so here it is. Every day you're living in your mundane. You're living in your life and you're just like, ugh. So for me, I'm like, ugh, this dumpy one bedroom apartment in West Hollywood. I'm just getting through. And this same old couch from Ashley that I spilled 4 bottles of wine on and just like really trying to scrub out that red stain. But I'm just like, ugh. Well, I had a friend visiting from back home. She walks in and she's just like, Connie, your apartment's beautiful. Like, this is amazing. I'm so proud of you. You're doing it like on your own. I was like, what? You think my wine's a couch?
2: She's like, you couch, Donnie. I knew the Donnie that did not have a couch.
1: I was like, you mean my wine state couch is beautiful? Like, that I was like, oh my God. It really changed my whole mood and perspective on it. And I was like, every day you just get stuck in a rut. But then a friend sees you and they're just like, they see something totally different. How do we start looking at ourselves through our friend's perspective?
2: But it's funny because even in the friend's perspective, like when I came to visit you in LA, I was like, Donnie, yeah. I love your place. You're so conveniently located to everything. Yeah. The patio? Like, right? And you're just like, yeah, and there's trash and what? And I'm like, what are you talking about? It's not that bad. I think that's the key, right? Like, sometimes we need to look at our friends truly perceptive of the actual situation because they're not in your head doing the grind. They don't know all the struggles. They just see the benchmarks. And that's nice.
1: Let's just all get out of our head.
3: Got me.

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1: Oh, all the details Swifties can't stop talking about. Madison Square Garden, that was a pretty cool venue. And Adam Sandler officiated the wedding for Travis Kelce and Taylor Swift. 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So it had nothing to do with the celebrities there. They just, instead of making it all about themselves, they each donated $13 million, right? 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

0: So it's from Weight Watchers, and the study says, why, you know why fat guys don't lose weight? Because they don't think they're fat. Recent research says 60% of men who are clinically overweight just don't think they are, and to them, it's a non-issue. They don't have to do anything about it. What I'm wondering is, I do think I'm fat. So does that mean maybe I'm not?
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0: Bruno Mars, So Hot His Old Albums are charting again. 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
2: Here's the weather outlook for northern Maine and western New Brunswick. Mostly clear with patchy fog in the early hours, lows around 57 or 14 Celsius. During the day today, mostly sunny and warm, highs up to 84 or 29 C. Mostly clear Tuesday night, lows dip to the upper 50s or about 15 Celsius. And Wednesday, a mix of sun and clouds with afternoon highs in the mid 80s or about 30 C.

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It's Kendall, and yeah, we have a lot to talk about. I'm like a squirrel with the Taylor Swift wedding stuff. There's so much to get to. The guest list, the performances, her wedding favors, and we're going to talk about all of it. I have a fun playlist, too, and Taylor's on with I Knew It, I Knew You.

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about taking it down a notch because we're starting to make our competitors look bad. But nah, here's another hit. 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

0: Lots to get to with the Taylor Swift wedding, Taylor and Travis wedding, excuse me. Somber was there. How do they know each other? So they tied the knot. Friday night, Madison Square Garden, in front of about 1,000 guests. The details you're dying to know. Adam Sandler officiated the ceremony, performed an original song for the couple, which a source called, quote, humorous yet touching. He also told them to, quote, keep kissing. There was no wedding party. Taylor's brother, Austin, was her man of honor, and Travis's brother, Jason Kelce, was the best man. Jason and Kylie Kelce's kids were the flower girls, throwing petals around Taylor as she walked the aisle. Her walk-up music was one of her own songs played live on strings. Taylor and Travis wrote their own vows, which they read to each other out of gold books. Each took about 20 minutes. And one guest says Travis did most of the crying. The ceremony was an upper level, and the reception was on the main floor. A witness described the decor as Alice in Wonderland meets Wizard of Oz. More scoop on the wedding coming up.
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7: Here's the weather outlook for northern Maine and western New Brunswick. Mostly clear with patchy fog in the early hours. Lows around 57 or 14 Celsius. During the day today, mostly sunny and warm. Highs up to 84 or 29 C. Mostly clear Tuesday night. Lows dip to the upper 50s or about 15 Celsius. And Wednesday, a mix of sun and clouds with afternoon highs in the mid-80s or about 30 C.

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0: All right, let's talk more about Taylor and Travis's big New York Madison Square Garden wedding. Stevie Nicks performed for the crowd, but so did Paul McCartney, who sang I Want to Hold Your Hand in public for the first time in over six decades. The last time he played it was as a member of the Beatles in 1964. There's no word what other songs were performed. There were carnival games like skee ball, miniature golf, football ring toss, a raffle of high-end items, including a Chanel and Dior saddlebags and a Cartier watches. Most of the info anyone's getting about the wedding is based on anonymous sources because Taylor and Travis actually had signs up warning guests that entering the building was an agreement of confidentiality. There was also a no phone rule, so social media pics and videos from the wedding are basically non-existent. The CEO of AMC posted a detailed account and then took it down, but still all over the internet. And maybe there will be some kind of documentary. Stay tuned.
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12: Here's the weather outlook for northern Maine and western New Brunswick. Mostly clear with patchy fog in the early hours. Lows around 57 or 14 Celsius. During the day today, mostly sunny and warm. Highs up to 84 or 29 C. Mostly clear Tuesday night. Lows dip to the upper 50s or about 15 Celsius. And Wednesday, a mix of sun and clouds with afternoon highs in the mid-80s or about 30 C.

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Somewhere between work, emails, and errands, we suggest you slip in some of your favorite songs. 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

I mean, his guest list is like the Met Gala. Seriously, Taylor and Travis got married, you might have heard, and it was a who's who. Selena Gomez, Benny Blanco, Steven Spielberg, Hugh Grant, Jennifer Lopez, Tom Cruise, Beyonce and Jay-Z, Tim McGraw and Faith Hill, Gwen and Blake, Reese Witherspoon, Lena Dunham, Brad Pitt, the Haim Sisters, the Dixie Chicks, Camila Cabello, Somber, Mariska Hargitay, Nikki Glaser, Bradley Cooper and Gigi Hadid, Ethan Hawke, Ed Sheeran, Dakota Johnson, Dua Lipa, Tom Brady, Chris Rock, Nelly, Ice Spice. I mean, I could go on and on. You know who wasn't there? Blake Lively, the big snub. A source says Taylor's in a different place. She just wants to be around people she trusts and who bring her peace. As far as she's concerned, their friendship is done. That is a huge snub. Wow.

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0: 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Hey, you, it's Kendall. America turned 250 this weekend, and a lot of people didn't know what we were celebrating. We'll discuss coming up.
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5: Here's the weather outlook for northern Maine and western New Brunswick. Mostly clear with patchy fog in the early hours. Lows around 57 or 14 Celsius. During the day today, mostly sunny and warm. Highs up to 84 or 29 C. Mostly clear Tuesday night. Lows dip to the upper 50s or about 15 Celsius. And Wednesday, a mix of sun and clouds with afternoon highs in the mid-80s or about 30 C.

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We celebrated a 250-year birthday this weekend on the 4th of July, but apparently a lot of people did not know what we were celebrating. They knew it was the 4th, but that's about it. I've got some fun stats on that coming up, and Benson Boone, his new one, Time of My Life.

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1: Happy birthday, America. 250 years old. Did you know what we were celebrating this weekend on the 4th of July? It has been 250 years since the Declaration of the Independence was adopted back in 1776. Some stats on a recent poll. Are you grateful to be an American? Are you proud to be an American? Do you believe the American dream is available? And do you believe America is a land of opportunity? Large numbers of people agree too.
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7: Here's the weather outlook for northern Maine and western New Brunswick. Mostly clear with patchy fog in the early hours, lows around 57 or 14 Celsius. During the day today, mostly sunny and warm, highs up to 84 or 29°C. Mostly clear Tuesday night, lows dip to the upper 50s or about 15 Celsius. And Wednesday, a mix of sun and clouds with afternoon highs in the mid 80s or about 30°C.

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Every song we play is a mood improvement therapy session, each lasting only about 3.5 minutes. 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
1: Stephanie Officer. New allegations rocking a key Senate race that many Democrats were hoping could potentially shift the balance of power in the Senate. Politico reporting a former girlfriend's claim Plattner sexually assaulted her 5 years ago.
2: The main Democratic Party is calling on Plattner to drop out. The timing here is critical. He has until July 13th to withdraw from the race for the party to be able to, by law, replace him on the ballot come November.
1: That's ABC's Jay O'Brien. France star Kylian Mbappe has some sharp words for Paraguayan Senator Celeste Amarilla over racist remarks she posted after Paraguay's loss to France in the World Cup's round of 16. On Monday, Mbappe called her a, quote, despicable woman unworthy of serving in Paraguay's Congress. Amarilla mocked the French captain's origins, upbringing, education, and appearance in a post on X. The Paraguayan government condemned Amarilla's remarks, while the French president is standing behind Mbappe. This is ABC News.
3: Here's the weather outlook for northern Maine and western New Brunswick. Mostly clear with patchy fog in the early hours. Lows around 57 or 14 Celsius. During the day today, mostly sunny and warm. Highs up to 84 or 29 C. Mostly clear Tuesday night. Lows dip to the upper 50s or about 15 Celsius. And Wednesday, a mix of sun and clouds with afternoon highs in the mid 80s or about 30 C.

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Has he ever been beat? Joey Chestnut, now an 18-time Nathan's Hot Dog Eating Contest champion, scarfing down 66 hot dogs in 10 minutes in 90-degree heat at Coney Island. Joey won the mustard yellow belt and $10,000. In second place was Patrick Bodoletti with 51. Joey says, quote, "Eating here on the 4th of July is a dream. It's electric. There's no place better on earth." Miki Sudu won for the 12th time for the women's contest. She ate 38.75 hot dogs. In case you're wondering, Joey's record, which he set in 2021, is 76 hot dogs. How many did you eat this weekend?

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Because it knows you want to hear more music. 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
12: Looking at the forecast from Q96.1 for Northern Maine and Western New Brunswick. Mostly sunny throughout the day today. High temperatures around 84 or 29 Celsius. Tonight, mostly clear. Lows in the mid-50s, about 14 C. Another sunny, warm day tomorrow. Highs up to 86 or 30 Celsius. Increasing clouds tomorrow night with a slight chance of rain. Thursday looks partly sunny with the rain likely. Highs around 80. Currently in the Presque Isle area, it is mostly clear and 55, 13 Celsius at Q96.1.
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0: Congrats, Taylor and Travis. And it's Kendall. I'm out of here. Dancing out the door. Have a great day. We'll play soon.
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1: 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Good morning. It's just after 6 o'clock, 7 Atlantic time. I'm Mark Shaw with a look at news and weather for Maine and New Brunswick from Q96.1. The Maine Democratic Party is calling for Graham Plattner to withdraw from the U.S. Senate race following allegations of sexual assault. Party leadership issued a statement Monday saying, quote, over the past several weeks, multiple women have made serious, credible allegations against Plattner. Today's statement takes those allegations even further. This comes on the heels of a report by Politico saying from a woman who previously dated Plattner, alleging he sexually assaulted her nearly 5 years ago, an allegation Plattner denies. Hannah Pingree, the Democratic nominee for governor of Maine, called the allegations deeply disturbing. Pingree said, quote, for Maine, for the future of control of the U.S. Senate, and because no party should stand behind a candidate facing allegations of assault, Graham Plattner should exit the race immediately. She said Democrats need a nominee who can beat Susan Collins in November. Graham Plattner is no longer that candidate. Maine wardens say they found a missing Aroostook County fisherman after he spent the nights and most of the day lost in the woods. Wardens were called just after midnight on July 5th to the Trafton Lake area when a vehicle with an empty boat trailer was found at the boat landing. Wardens later located the man's boat anchored about a mile away and began searching the area with wardens, a canine team, and drones. 70-year-old Michael Lebrecht of Limestone was found late Sunday afternoon. He told wardens his boat had mechanical issues and he got turned around trying to walk back to his vehicle. He was taken to Cary Medical Center in Cariboo with what wardens called early stage hypothermia. Firefighters from three provinces, including New Brunswick, have joined the effort to battle wildfires in northern Quebec. 63 wildland firefighters from British Columbia arrived in Quebec on Friday, followed by another 38 from New Brunswick and Prince Edward Island over the weekend. These reinforcements are supporting over 600 firefighters in Quebec already deployed, attacking numerous wildfires raging in the northern part of that province. Your forecast is coming right up. Summer meals start.
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3: One of the biggest things today is there's so many different fits of Levi's. And I do see it out there, you know, some of the wrong fits on the wrong people. Can be a little bit confusing to the customer who says, look, I just want a comfortable pair of jeans. 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
4: ABC News, I'm Sherry Preston. Maine Democrat Graham Plattner, who is hoping to unseat Senator Susan Collins this fall, facing allegations of sexual assault. A former girlfriend says it happened 5 years ago. He denies it. Today will be day two of the hearing for Tyler Robinson, charged with the murder of Charlie Kirk. ABC's Kana Whitworth has been in the Utah courtroom.
5: It was an emotional day for the Kirk family, who left the courtroom during graphic testimony.
6: A lot of people were screaming, standing up, and starting to run in all different directions away from the center of the tent.
5: Prosecutors laying out their case in a mini trial to convince a judge there's enough evidence to try Robinson for gunning down the conservative activist at his event at Utah Valley University.
4: The U.S. men's national team losing to Belgium 4-1 in the World Cup last night. The match amplified by the red card suspension, then unsuspension of striker Flo Balogun, who was able to play after FIFA cited a rarely used exception to allow him back on the pitch. President Trump spoke with the FIFA president about the red card, but they deny any involvement. This is ABC News.
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1: Looking at the forecast from Q96.1 for northern Maine and western New Brunswick. Mostly sunny throughout the day today. High temperatures around 84 or 29 Celsius. Tonight, mostly clear. Lows in the mid-50s, about 14 C. Another sunny, warm day tomorrow. Highs up to 86 or 30 Celsius. Increasing clouds tomorrow night with a slight chance of rain. Thursday looks partly sunny with a rain likely. Highs around 80. Currently in the Presque Isle area, it is mostly clear and 55, 13 Celsius at Q96.1.

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2: So we got an email from one of our listeners, Justine Kilgore. And she writes, "Dear Bob and Sherry crew, oh dear Lord, I just accidentally created one of the most awkward moments ever, and I feel like some of you may be able to relate. Doc, I'm looking at you. So before I explain what happened, I'm sure you've all had someone ask you to describe your perfect day. Well, my idea of a perfect day always starts with, first, not having to go to work, obviously. But second, not having to have any interactions with any other humans. And this story will explain why that is. So Doc, the official awkward millennial of the family, is going to take it from here.
3: Oh, Jesus. Here we go. I have a lot of family and friends with birthdays coming up, and I really wanted to support local small businesses. So I decided to go to this new store that specializes in selling plants. But they also sell lots of little cute gifts made by local artisans and whatnot. At the store, I looked around for a long time, and I picked out a candle for a coworker and a necklace for my niece. So I'm ready for checkout, and I go ahead and put my items on the counter, and the cashier guy rings them up. But there are no barcodes or any of these items, so he's just typing these things into his iPad, and I'm getting my wallet out of my purse. He tells me that the total is $64.20, and I ask him if they prefer card or cash, because I know stores get charged fees for credit card usage, but also some stores don't want to, they don't want too much cash laying around. By the way, this is typical introvert overthinking. The cashier says, either way is fine, but it is nice to have cash. So I pull out $70.20, pay him the cash, and he gives me my cash back. Now, while this transaction is going on, I was thinking that the total did seem a little more expensive than I expected. I thought that when I looked at the price of the items, I'd be paying less than $40. I thought maybe I could have misread one of the price tags, but also, I didn't really care if he overcharged me because, again, I was trying to support this local business. Oh, yeah, and I'm much too awkward to say that I've been overcharged. Next, the cashier grabs a paper bag for my items, and I politely say, oh, I don't need a bag. He says, I have to bag the plant. But in my head, I thought he said, I have a bag to plant. And I immediately thought that meant that the bag was made out of paper that was infused with seeds, and I could plant it after I was done using it. To be fair, that is a thing. That really is a thing. So I was excited, and I happily said, oh. But then he picks up this small plant that was sitting on the counter, which I didn't even notice. So he puts the plant inside the bag and starts telling me about how it has to be 60 degrees or higher before they can allow people to take their plants outside without being in a bag because, the little leaves will freeze. So this is the point where I realize that I have accidentally just purchased a plant. I didn't need a plant, but in my head I thought, well, okay, I guess I'm buying a plant. He had already charged me for it. The transaction was complete. I wasn't going to make him initiate a return and give me my money back. So I thanked him and headed out the door. Right as I was leaving, I heard this other customer say, well, I think that's all for me. I have to admit, a small alarm did go off in my head, but I just walked to my car feeling awkward about the fact that I had accidentally bought a plant. But then, as I was pulling out from the curb in my peripheral vision, I could see that cashier was coming out of the store, and I think he was trying to get my attention. But it was too late. I was already pulling out, so I just drove away. And now I think that I bought someone else's plant. Oh, dear God. I wonder what that other customer is saying to her significant other now. Probably, I just went to the plant store and some crazy lady waited until I picked out the plant I wanted, then she just bought it instead. Gripes. So anyway, I feel like my good intentions of supporting local small businesses kind of backfired because, trust me, I will never be going to that store ever again. Sincerely, an awkward millennial.
2: Justine.
4: Wow.
2: What happened to you is how Heather lives her life every single day. 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Doc, did you not feel that you were reading like your own experience?
3: I'm glad you can't see me right now. I'm currently sweating from the secondhand embarrassment.
2: Thank you, Justine. 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
6: Absolutely. 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
4: So Steve, how can folks get involved in Presque Isle Rec programs?
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4: Sounds great. Thank you, Steve. You've been listening to City Hall Conversations, brought to you by the City of Presque Isle.
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2: Do you guys have a food that you absolutely hate right off the top of your head?
3: Yeah. Cottage cheese.
0: Beets.
2: Cottage cheese for Lamar, beets for Max. I don't know if you're here with us right at this moment, Doc. Do you have a food you absolutely hate? For me, it's blue cheese. I was
4: I would go most cheese, blue, most blue cheeses, or most cheeses
2: so nasty,
4: in general.
2: Isn't it?

0: like just, cheese
1: yeah,
0: at
1: just
0: all.
1: Cheese in general.
0: Wow.
1: I mean, he'll eat pizza, but like even people that hate cheese eat pizza. Blue cheese is so gross. I don't understand how anybody likes it. Okay, so you've heard that if you try a food you hate 10 times, you'll get over it. I'm not trying a food that I hate 10 times. I'm a grown adult who has a job and is forced to pay taxes. I don't have to eat 10 pieces of blue cheese on top of that.
2: Can I just accept that I don't like some things?
3: Yeah, why do I think so? Hurry?
1: Yeah. But they say that if you combine the food that you hate with a food that you love, you'll break the hatred. But Lamar, I don't think bacon's going to help cottage cheese for you.
3: No. No, all cottage cheese can do is ruin everything. Cottage cheese could ruin Christmas. It can ruin everything. Cottage cheese is the devil.
1: And Max loves roasted chicken.
2: I do.
1: But ain't enough roasted chicken on Purdue's farm to get you past beets.
2: No.
3: No.
2: It's got a weird earthy taste to it.
1: And Doc, they say that we should mask the flavor we don't like with a bolder flavor. Buddy, I don't want to eat a piece of blue cheese doused in Tabasco sauce. How about you?
2: No.
4: No, it's really hard to get it's the aftertaste that's the issue, and there's no way to get rid of that, really.
1: Now they say that the other way to break this dislike is to eat it when you're really hungry. And I promise you that if they bomb humanity back to the Stone Age, Doc and I will be cowering in a storm culvert nibbling on blue cheese like rats. But not until...
3: Oh, yeah.
1: And you know what? Knowing Doc, he may choose death. Doc may go, you know what, girl, you're on your own here. I'm not eating that blue cheese. I'm just going to let myself die.
3: I don't get it.
1: I'm with you. I'm with you. Why can't we just not like food? They say, have you tried associating it with a positive memory? Lamar, has anything so wonderful ever happened in your life that it could salvage cottage cheese
3: for you? No, it could not. I had the same situation with craft beer. When we started selling craft beer, we went to a craft beer brewery, and I don't like it. And they said, well, if you'll drink enough, no. I'm a grown-ass man. I don't have to like it. I'm not going to do it. I don't want to learn it. I'm not doing that. I'm not doing it.
1: Hey, Doc. I don't want it. This next tip is blend it into a smoothie. Oh, yeah, because bananas, strawberries, blue cheese, and orange juice. Just freaking delicious.
2: Blend it into something so you can't taste it to decide that you don't like it.
1: And I can hear my grandmother shouting down from heaven, if you're hungry enough, you'll eat it. Yeah, well, it's going to take a lot to get us hungry enough to eat blue cheese, beets, and cottage cheese. It's the Bob and Sherry Show.
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1: 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Steve, when most people think about recreation, they probably think of sports, but it really goes beyond that, doesn't it?
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2: Absolutely. For our youth, we have everything from baseball, softball, and tennis to outdoor programs like kayaking, hiking, mountain biking, and archery. We also offer things like crafts, horse camp, and our superhero club. It's a chance for kids to build confidence, make friends, and create memories they'll carry with them for years.
1: And there are opportunities for adults as well, right?
2: There are. We have adult softball, tai chi, chess, mahjong, bridge, senior music jam, and a variety of other activities throughout the year.
1: So Steve, how can folks get involved in Presque Isle Rec programs?
2: We have plenty of information on our website, pirec.org, or the Presque Isle Recreation and Parks Facebook page.
1: Sounds great. Thank you, Steve. You've been listening to City Hall Conversations, brought to you by the City of Presque Isle. Q96.1, good morning. I'm Mark Shaw with a look at news and weather for Maine and New Brunswick. The Maine Democratic Party is calling for Graham Plattner to withdraw from the U.S. Senate race following accusations of sexual assault. Party leadership issued a statement Monday saying, quote, over the past several weeks, multiple women have made serious, credible allegations against Graham Plattner. Today's statements take those allegations even further. This comes on the heels of a report by Politico that a woman who previously dated Plattner claims he sexually assaulted her nearly 5 years ago, an allegation he denies. A fire in New Sweden yesterday afternoon destroyed a piece of forestry equipment. According to Caribou Fire and Ambulance, a 911 caller reported the fire near East Road around 1 p.m. When crews arrived, they found that the equipment was about 800 feet into the woods and was fully engulfed in flames. Caribou Fire officials say they used UTV equipment to access the site and used more than 1,000 gallons of water to extinguish the blaze. The machine was considered a total loss. The Maine Forest Service assisted at the scene. And firefighters from three provinces, including New Brunswick, have joined the effort to battle wildfires in Quebec. 63 wildland firefighters from British Columbia arrived last Friday. Another 21 from New Brunswick and 17 from Prince Edward Island joined the effort in northern Quebec over the weekend. The reinforcements are supporting over 600 Quebec firefighters already deployed, attacking numerous wildfires raging in the northern part of that province. Your forecast is up next.
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1: Checking the latest forecast from Q96.1 for northern Maine and western New Brunswick. Mostly sunny today, highs around 83 or 28 Celsius. Tonight, mostly clear, lows in the mid-50s or about 14 C. Tomorrow, sunny and hot, highs up to 85 or 29 Celsius. Increasing clouds tomorrow night. Thursday should bring partly sunny skies with periods of rain, highs around 82. Currently in the Presque Isle area, sunshine and 57, 14 Celsius at Q96.1. Good morning.

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5: We now have a new Bob and Sherry rule. This one is for when you're lying on a resume. We will go over the rule after I tell you about a private school teacher in England. His name is Nicholas Martin. He's 43, and he's been teaching at St. Edward's School since 2006. Everything was rolling along, and then he got the opportunity to apply for deputy head muckety muck or something. Anyway, it's going to be a promotion. So on that application, he wound up saying he was 5 years younger than in the last application for the last promotion he got. Well, that sent up a red flag. So then they started digging. Now, the Teaching Regulatory Authority panel, which sounds really important, said that Mr. Martin fell short of the standards expected in the teaching profession. His employment record had his passport and driver's license both saying he was born in 1982. The new application said he was born in 1987. Now, Martin first said, well, they read it wrong. Then he said the problem was a historic passport issue that he had never corrected. Every record in his file said 1982. Then it got worse. He said he had a master's degree in history from Cambridge. The University of Cambridge confirmed the certificate was false and told the school the course that was mentioned had never been offered by that school. He also said on the application he was a magistrate. Also not true. Now, here is the Bob and Sherry Show rule. The rule is, do not lie on your application because it is wrong. But if you do, make a copy of what you write down so that you can remember it. The other Bob and Sherry rule is, truth, very, very easy. Lie, very, very hard. Why don't we always go with the easy? That would make better sense.
6: So. It would.
7: You have to at least be consistent. Like, at least decide that you're gonna always shave 5 years off like this guy did.
3: Yes.
7: Well,
6: crazy.
7: We have the UK Coast Guard to thank for this story. They reported this one. So there's this, it's very interesting. It got my spidey senses tingling. There's a place in the UK called Foulness Island. And it's owned by the Ministry of Defense, and they use it for weapons testing. It's an island. What's the easiest way to think about what an island is?
5: Surrounded by water.
7: Surrounded by water, yep. Now, there is this really interesting 600-year-old path that you can walk. They call it the Broomway. And when the tide is low, you can walk the Broomway to the island. It's extremely dangerous. It's on military defense property. You're only allowed on it when the firing ranges are not active, the barrier is open, the water is down, and they say that you really should never do it without a guide. It's been around for 600 years, and the last time anybody got into trouble on it was 1919. But somebody on Foulness Island ordered some stuff from Amazon. And the Amazon delivery driver sets out to deliver it to the military base on this island. And the driver's GPS takes him to this path, which isn't for vehicles.

0: tables. And when you see the images and the video, this person, there's an Amazon delivery truck out in the ocean. They just drove.
1: Dedication, baby. Dedication.
0: And you know that blue smiley arrow? There it is. Yeah. No, Amazon's coming. Yeah, that's it. There we go. So the driver, the Coast Guard said the driver was forced to abandon the vehicle when the water began rising the way it do. So the delivery wasn't made and the van is out to sea, but no one got hurt. And I guess that's what really matters. That's morons in the news. I can't wait for you to see these pictures. And this is the Bob and Cherry Show.
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2: Hey, Bob and Sherry fam. This is Matthew from Greenville, South Carolina. I learned something today listening to the Oddcast that has left me completely agog and horrified. Lamar mentioned going to a bar years ago, seeing a kid he knew, drinking his bar drink, you know, his mixed drink, through that little tiny straw. And Lamar pulled him aside and was like, kid, that's not the way you do that. That looks crazy. You're supposed to sip it. You're supposed to stir with that little tiny straw. What? Why has no one told me this? Why have I been drinking mixed drinks through the tiny straw for 25 years with people all over the country? Bars everywhere. I mean, I'm not always in a bar, but apparently every time I have a drink, I'm doing it wrong. Oh, my Lord. Y'all have got to keep up these life lessons before I keep making a fool of myself. Help me, Bob and Sherry Show. Y'all are my only hope.
3: You know what, Matthew? I still drink. I drink my drinks out of the tiny straw. It's a mix. You know, I'll stir. I'll give it
4: a sip.
3: Maybe I'll sip.
4: You're
3: is it okay if you're a girl? Is that the difference?
5: I think you can get away with it more easily. Yeah, I
4: know. No, you can't get away with it as a man unless you're drinking an amaretto sour, which no man should ever order to start with. So, I mean, I don't know. I don't know what you people are doing out there.
3: You know what? How are we supposed to learn these things? We only learn them from movies, right? And TV shows. We don't, at no time do your parents sit you down and tell you how to handle a cocktail in a bar as a man, do they? I mean, how are we supposed to learn this stuff?
5: That was not something that I learned growing
4: That's
5: up.
4: That's why the hole is so small. The hole is, it's a stirrer. It's not. No, it's not a drinking thing.
3: So you're saying it's kind of cute and coy and flirtatious if a woman drinks out of the tiny
4: yes.
3: straw.
4: Oh, absolutely. And bats her eyes or whatever. You try okay. that with a man. Oh, no. This doesn't work for a man. It does not work for a man. No umbrellas, none of that stuff, man. God.
3: Okay, so now Matthew knows. He's getting the lesson a little bit late in life.
4: Good.
3: But now he knows.
4: And
3: perhaps he can spread it on and save other men from this debacle. It's just like, you know, like as a kid, you're watching movies and TV shows, right? And you're seeing adults, they cowboy movies, right? They always slide up to the bar and they drink straight whiskey. So you do learn as a kid that apparently if you ever find yourself in a saloon in a 10-gallon hat, you should not order a margarita. You should just accept whatever whiskey the bartender pours, right?
4: Yes. Exactly.
3: And then you learn that if you're lucky enough to go on a cruise, you'll have a drink with a paper umbrella. Like, these are the things we learn.
5: You're right, because when I was a kid, I saw Clint Eastwood movies, right? So when I reached the point in my life where I was trying to be an adult with my friends, we used to get those little cigars that he smoked some of those spaghetti westerns, you know? So we bought those, and we're driving around in my parents' powder blue Dodge station wagon smoking those little cigars and squinting our eyes like Clint Eastwood, trying to look
4: little
5: cool.
4: Little badasses. A whole car full of little badasses.
3: Yeah.
4: I like it.
3: Well, if we're not going to learn how to act from watching TV, how are we going to learn how to act? That's how you learn.
5: Well,
3: Sherry, that
5: makes for healthy relationships, doesn't it? Yeah. Later
4: how
5: in
4: about
5: life.
4: Tune into the Bob and Sherry show, and we'll teach you how to act.
5: It's like with relationships. If you don't have that between the parents that you have, and you're trying to learn it from television, I mean, you're so screwed up by the time you reach the point in your life where you're going, I want to have a relationship, and this is what I'm basing it on. It's so difficult.
3: Well, so much of my understanding of reality was learned sitting at my grandmother's knee watching soap operas while she chain smoked. And I was led to expect there would be far more evil twins and whatnot in the world than I've encountered. Although this is going to be hard to believe, y'all. We had a radio boss who was the evil twin and had a good twin. He had a good twin.
4: Of course you got the evil.
3: Max, people think I make this stuff up.
5: This is true. Oh my God, it is true.
3: But Max would not make this up. They were twins. One of them was so good and so accomplished and such an outstanding citizen. And that is not the one we worked for.
5: No, we worked for the evil twin.
3: If it were a soap opera, his name would have been Victor. I mean, it was that intense.
5: Oh, Sherry, people are not believing this.
3: No one believes us.
5: They're making this up, and it's absolutely true.
3: They don't believe us. But I'm here to tell you, and if you think we could talk about it when it was happening, folks, take it from me. When your boss is the literal evil twin from a soap opera, you cannot talk about that while you're working for him.
4: No.
3: It's the Bob and Sherry Show.
5: Hey, don't stop. Just get to the best part.
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7: 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Good morning. I'm Mark Shaw with a look at news and weather for Maine and New Brunswick from Q96.1. It's coming up on 7 o'clock, 8 Atlantic time. The Maine Democratic Party is calling for Graham Plattner to withdraw from the U.S. Senate race following accusations of sexual assault. Party leadership issued a statement Monday saying, quote, over the past several weeks, multiple women have made serious, credible allegations against Graham Plattner. Today's statements take those allegations even further. This comes on the heels of a report by Politico that a woman who previously dated Plattner claims he sexually assaulted her nearly 5 years ago, an allegation he denies. Hannah Pingree, the Democratic nominee for governor of Maine, called the claims deeply disturbing. Pingree said, quote, for Maine, for the future of control of the U.S. Senate, and because no party should stand behind a candidate facing allegations of assault, Graham Plattner should exit the race immediately. A fire in New Sweden yesterday afternoon destroyed a piece of forestry equipment. According to Caribou Fire and Ambulance, a 911 caller reported the fire near East Road around 1 p.m. When crews arrived, they found that the equipment was about 800 feet into the woods and was fully engulfed in flames. Caribou Fire officials say they used UTV equipment to access the site and pump more than 1,000 gallons of water to extinguish the blaze. The machine, valued at tens of thousands of dollars, was considered a total loss. The Maine Forest Service assisted at the scene. Maine wardens say they found a missing Aroostook County fisherman after he spent the night and much of the next day lost in the woods. Wardens were called just after midnight on July 5th when a vehicle with an empty boat trailer was found at the Trafton Lake boat landing. Wardens later found the man's boat anchored about a mile away and began searching the area with wardens, a canine team, and drones. 70-year-old Michael Lebreck of Limestone was found late Sunday afternoon. He told wardens his boat had mechanical issues and he got turned around while trying to walk back to his vehicle. He was taken to Cary Medical Center with early stage hypothermia. Hundreds of firefighters from across Canada are lending a hand in Quebec to battle numerous wildfires. Quebec's Wildfire Management Agency reports 188 fires are currently burning in the province. That's a jump from 43 wildfires 2 weeks ago. The New Brunswick Department of Natural Resources tells CHSJ Radio that 22 firefighters from New Brunswick joined the effort over the weekend, and they'll be assisting in Quebec for the next 2 weeks. Your forecast is coming up.
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10: ABC News, I'm Shiri Preston. Just no getting past the quarterfinals for the U.S. men's national soccer team at the World Cup. ESPN's Jay Reynolds.
11: Last night, they commit crucial mistakes early. They wind up losing to Belgium 4-1. U.S. giving up a goal in the ninth minute. They did tie it at one, but Belgium retook the lead a couple of minutes later and never looked back.
10: This makes four of the last five World Cups that the Team USA lost in the quarters, the only exception 2018 when they didn't qualify at all. The loss coming with Ophelaren Balogun in the first pitch. He was allowed to play after President Trump called FIFA's president asking for a review of his red card. FIFA says the call made no difference in the decision to allow him to play. President's headed to Turkey right now to meet with leaders from NATO countries. Another attack in the Strait of Hormuz. A tanker is on fire this morning after being hit. More calls for Maine Democrat Graham Plattner to drop out of the Senate race after new allegations against him of sex assault. This is ABC News.
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9: Checking the latest forecast from Q96.1 for northern Maine and western New Brunswick. Mostly sunny today. Highs around 83 or 28 Celsius. Tonight, mostly clear. Lows in the mid-50s or about 14 C. Tomorrow, sunny and hot. Highs up to 85 or 29 Celsius. Increasing clouds tomorrow night. Thursday should bring partly sunny skies with periods of rain. Highs around 82. Currently in the Presque Isle area, sunshine and 57, 14 Celsius at Q96.1. Good morning.

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2: At one time, we all thought murder hornets was a terrible thing. It was like, oh my gosh, the murder hornets, are coming, they're coming. Okay. Put that in the back of your head. Forget the murder hornets, okay? Forget that. It's not a big deal. What we got now is the NWC, flesh-eating flies, and they call them NWC because it is the New World Screwworm. That is what it is. That is the larva that it puts down. Now, this thing is not only approaching the Texas border, but it's killing an increasing number of animals in the bordering Mexican state of Tamaulipas. Now, the CDC says this is a big deal. It's what you have to do. Like if you have a cow that has some sort of a wound or something, what you have to do is you have to be on the lookout for that. Because what happens is these flies, they fly in there and they can lay
3: into
2: up
3: the wound.
2: Into the wound. The fly goes into the wound and it lays up to 400 eggs at a time. And so the eggs lay there and then the screwworm develops from the egg. And what it does is they look like screws and they act like screws. They twist and bore into their victim's flesh while eating them alive. That is not what
3: this
2: you want.
3: This is, do they come for people? Why wouldn't they, right? Why would they distinguish between a cow and a person?
2: The problem is the cow, let's say you've got a herd of cows and one of them rubs up against a nail or something. Now this cow has a wound. And the NWC sounds like us wrestling.
3: It does, yeah.
2: But the NWC, the screw worm, it comes and like it goes for wounds, different orifices, mucous membrane, any warm-blooded animal, it can get in there and it can do it. Now, they could destroy a whole population of cattle. Yeah. I mean, it could cost hundreds of millions of dollars in damage. So now, what they're doing is none of them have been detected in the U.S. So the CDC considers the risk to people. You know, I mean, honestly, Sherry, if you have a boo-boo on your knee, you're not going to let flies get in it and lay eggs. So I think we're pretty good on that. I don't, you know.
3: Well, I mean, I would have agreed with that, but last year really took it out of me. You know, I'm not so sure I have it in me anymore to fight.
2: Husband,
3: woman, are those some New World screwworms laying maggot eggs in your leg? Yeah, I'm tired. Lord,
2: what are you
3: doing?
2: Lord,
3: come get me.
2: What can you do? What can you do? But now here's what's happening. The USDA, they are currently releasing 100 million sterile, but they're buffing them up. So they're making them strong, sterile, 100 million strong, sterile male flies per week in Mexico to try to establish a new biological barrier. So when they mate with the other flies, there'll be no more eggs. How do you sterilize a fly, and how do you sterilize them 100 million at a time every week? Who's got that job? Who's got that job?
3: Hey, somebody in this economy is damn lucky there are so many flies that need to be sterilized. That's who got

0: job.
1: Where do you get a million flies?
2: That's a lot.
1: That's a
0: maybe they gather up these eggs and they irradiate them, and that sterilizes them, and then they let them hatch and fly off.
1: Okay. There's something to this
0: science stuff. You hear things, you know? You're never sure, but there seems to be something to this science.
1: Well, so listen, be on the lookout. The screw worm.
0: So murder hornets turned out to be a big nothing.
1: Nothing.
0: But the screw worm.
1: No problem.
3: What about the killer bees?
1: That's a problem.
3: Killer bees at one time were going to
1: get them. I think the murder hornets ate the killer bees. I think the murder hornets ate them.
3: There were the killer ants or something at some point along the line. There was supposed to be worm and they.
0: Max, do not allow yourself to fall prey to apocalyptic insect fatigue.
1: No.
0: Keep your guard up. Just because every other apocalyptic insect turned out to be nothing, sooner or later, one of them's going to be the real deal.
1: Yeah. Keep your eyes open for the screw worm. No screw worms.
0: Okay.
1: You have to remove them all. You have to take them all out and kill them. Don't let none of them live.
0: As the great Casey Kasem said, keep your eyes on the screw worms and your feet on the ground. It's the Bob and Sherry Show.
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3: A tractor trailer got stuck under a Franklin County bridge in Pennsylvania. This was reported by the fire company. The tractor trailer crashed underneath a railroad bridge, and the problem was that the tractor trailer was 13 foot 6 inches in a clearance, and the bridge only allowed you to have 11 feet going under it. So that doesn't work out. Fire police shut down the road. Tractor trailer was finally removed, and the crews cleared all the scene. And according to the company, the driver was transported to the hospital just for evaluation. He's probably okay. This kind of stuff happens way more than you think. In fact, we had it happen. The first time I saw it happen or heard it happen, I was working for another, it's been many, many, many, many years ago, I was working for a Slitz brewery company, and we're sitting out front waiting on somebody to open, and we're watching this box truck come up the road, and he is flying. And it was a fairly tall truck, and evidently he wasn't familiar with the road because there was a railroad overpass that was barely like 10 foot. And as he come by, we're all looking, and then we hear this big crash. And I mean, it took the back of the truck, slam off of the frame. The guy was wearing his seatbelt. He was okay. But it just completely, it demolished it. But years ago, not too many years ago, we had a couple of trucks that we delivered bulk in, and they were pretty good-sized trailers. We had two different guys drive that same truck with a trailer behind it into the same railroad overpass that was in another area of town. Woo. Within 2 years, we did it twice. And I mean, it took the top off of the trailer. And when you're going fairly fast and it stops like that, if you don't have that seatbelt on, you are kissing that windshield. And one of the guys did not have the seatbelt on, and he didn't go through the windshield, but he got really acquainted with the windshield. Crazy, man. People, you gotta know what you're doing. You really, really do. So it's happened on the interstate a few times in our town where somebody would have like a dump truck and had the dump all the way up.
4: I've seen compilations of videos of this stuff on Facebook, and I can't get enough of it.
3: It would be terrible
4: to have it happen, but I've got to tell you, it's fun to watch.
3: Yeah, it is fun to watch. But man, no, you got to be careful. You have got to be careful.
5: Did you just hear yourself? We're becoming bad people. It's something we need to probably look at.
4: Becoming? I can only speak for myself. Becoming?
5: The mask is slipping. The mask is slipping.
4: I know.
5: It's the Bob and Sherry Show.
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5: 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I'm Mark Shaw with a look at news and weather for Maine and New Brunswick. The Maine Democratic Party is calling for Graham Plattner to withdraw from the U.S. Senate race following accusations of sexual assault. Party leadership issued a statement Monday saying, quote, over the past several weeks, multiple women have made serious, credible allegations against Graham Plattner. Today's statements take those allegations even further. This comes on the heels of a report by Politico that a woman who previously dated Plattner claims he sexually assaulted her nearly 5 years ago, an allegation he denies. A fire in New Sweden yesterday afternoon destroyed a piece of forestry equipment. According to Caribou Fire and Ambulance, a 911 caller reported the fire near East Road around 1 p.m. When crews arrived, they found that the equipment was about 800 feet into the woods and was fully engulfed in flames. Caribou Fire officials say they used UTV equipment to access the site and used more than 1,000 gallons of water to extinguish the blaze. The machine was considered a total loss. The Maine Forest Service assisted at the scene. And firefighters from three provinces, including New Brunswick, have joined the effort to battle wildfires in Quebec. 63 wildland firefighters from British Columbia arrived last Friday. Another 21 from New Brunswick and 17 from Prince Edward Island joined the effort in northern Quebec over the weekend. The reinforcements are supporting over 600 Quebec firefighters already deployed, attacking numerous wildfires raging in the northern part of that province. Your forecast is up next.
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5: Checking the latest forecast from Q96.1 for northern Maine and western New Brunswick. Mostly sunny today, highs around 83 or 28 Celsius. Tonight, mostly clear, lows in the mid-50s or about 14 C. Tomorrow, sunny and hot, highs up to 85 or 29 Celsius. Increasing clouds tomorrow night. Thursday should bring partly sunny skies with periods of rain, highs around 82. Currently, it's sunny and 62, 17 Celsius at Q96.1.

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4: It's time for Everyone Needs a Laugh. Here is comedian Angela Johnson.
5: It's hard getting older, but no matter how old I get, I will always be younger than my sister, okay? I am my sister's little sister. Any other little sisters here tonight? Little sisters? Yeah. Dare I say the little sister is the best sister? Probably because the older sister is exhausted from having to raise the rest of us. Right? Because when mom was at work, she had to cook. She had to clean. She gave herself spanking privileges. My sister was stressed out by the time she was 13. We'd catch her on the side of the house smoking those candy cigarettes. There was a dark period of time where she was going through about 6 packs a day. Probably because those things only had one puff of smoke in each cigarette. Those were some wild times, man. We'd be at the ice cream truck ordering fake cigarettes, fake chewing tobacco. I was 9 years old doing lines of lemon salt on my hand. Wild. I am my sister's little sister. We grew up best friends. We're still best friends. I talk to my sister like 5 times a day, which is great for me, not so much for her because she has a real job. And I call her when she's at work, so she answers the phone in her work voice. Hello. I go, hi. What's up? Oh, nothing. What are you doing? I'm working. Dang, you work every day? Then. Anyway, I was watching this show last night. It was real good, but then I fell asleep and I had the craziest dream. I was hiking up this mountain and there were these little birds in my shoe that kept chirping at me. Then I get to the top of the mountain and Grandma's house is there, but not Grandma from San Jose, Grandma from Reno. And I was like, dang, that's crazy. Anyway, what are you doing? Still working. Okay, call me later. Bye. Gonna hang up. Only she doesn't call me later.

0: Yeah? And remember how we always used to have those Dorito sandwiches with pickles in the middle? Yeah? Those are good, huh? And you'd think she'd be pissed because I'm wasting her time, but now we're talking about food and food is our jam, so she participates. Those were so good. I haven't thought about those in forever. I know. Do you ever think about Chef Boyardee raviolis? Yeah? Do you ever think about fish sticks? Yeah? Okay, I'll call you later. Bye. If I ever call my sister and she doesn't answer the phone, I automatically assume it was a mistake. She left her phone in the bathroom. I should definitely call her right back. And if she still doesn't answer the phone, then I wait for the text message from her that says, on a conference call, what's up? If I don't get the on a conference call, what's up text, then I know for a fact she's probably being attacked and I should definitely call her till she answers the phone. But she loves it though, you know what I mean? Especially when she's real busy at work, I'm like a breath of fresh air. Sometimes I call my sister and we don't say anything at all. We're just on the phone. And my husband doesn't get it. He's like, what are you doing? Hang up the phone. I'm talking to my sister. But neither one of you are saying anything. Yeah. Because we're thinking about what we're going to say next.
1: Hey, that's good. I love that.
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9: Q96.1. Well, even with Fo Balogun back up front, the United States men's national soccer team crashed out of the World Cup in the round of 16 last night. It was a meek ending to a month-long surge for the U.S. as Belgium dominated the Americans in a 4-1 defeat. Charles de Ketelaar scored twice for the Belgians, and it was the fourth time in the past five World Cups that the Americans exited at this stage. The only exception was in 2018 when they did not qualify. In the other game, Mikel Merino stepped off the bench to fire Spain into the World Cup quarterfinals with a 1-0 win over Portugal. Baseball, the two top teams in the AL East are meeting up in Florida. Jose Caballero homered twice, and the New York Yankees beat the Tampa Bay Rays 5-1 last night in the opener of a four-game series. In an interleague matchup, the San Francisco Giants thumped the Toronto Blue Jays 10-1. And tonight, the Boston Red Sox are in Chicago to kick off a series with the White Sox. That's sports. Good morning.
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2: We just played a set by Angela Johnson, who, if you're a regular listener, you know that she's on our show quite a bit, and we love her. And she said something about calling her, the whole bit was about calling her sister, but at the end of the bit, she was talking about how sometimes they're on the line together and neither one of them are saying anything, but they're hanging on. They're still holding the phones. And Angela's husband says, why don't you just hang up? You're not saying anything. Yeah, well, I'm thinking of what I'm going to say. That I thought it was just my wife who does that, because she will call me sometimes and we, you know, I'll say, what's going on? She goes, well, I'm going over to get my hair done over here, and then I'm going to call Hampton and see what he's doing. What are you doing? And I will say, well, I'm having lunch right now. I just cleaned out the storage area. And then this.
3: Nothing.
2: I said, are you there? Are you there? Yeah, I'm here. Why did she say something?
3: It just drives me nuts. I'm here.
2: I know.
3: Well, say something. Listen, in the morning when Carla's getting ready, she'll get her daughter Alex on the phone, and either Alex is driving to work or maybe she's getting ready. And so I'll be close by, and I don't hear a word from anybody for like 3 to 5 minutes. And I walk in, and she goes, I'm on the phone. I said, what do you mean you're on the phone? I'm on the phone with Alex. But you're not talking. I know.
2: Yeah.
3: But we're getting.
2: Yeah.
3: One of us will say something in a little bit, and I cringe. It is just so awkward. If she does
2: it's
3: that
2: a
3: while
2: woman
3: we're in the car
2: thing.
3: Driving,
2: yeah.
4: This woman.
3: Either say something or hang up. She goes, you don't tell me what to do. I do what I want. Okay, whatever. But my God.
2: No, I don't see Sherry doing that. Sherry is not a woman who does that.
5: No, she's not that kind of deal.
2: But between Angela and Lamar and me, it's a woman thing. You know, if you do what we do for a living, the idea of dead air for
4: that's
2: long.
4: That's it.
5: Yes.
4: I probably would be that way, except for this job has trained me.
2: Yeah.
4: Like if I'm going to call you on the phone, coming up on this call, here's what we'll be discussing.
2: That's exactly right. I don't know why she does that. It drives me out of my mind. This is Bob and Sherry.
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1: 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Good morning. I'm Mark Shaw with the latest news update for Maine and New Brunswick from Q96.1. It's coming up on 8 o'clock, 9 Atlantic time. The Maine Democratic Party is calling for Graham Plattner to withdraw from the U.S. Senate race following accusations of sexual assault. Party leadership issued a statement Monday saying, quote, over the past several weeks, multiple women have made serious, credible allegations against Graham Plattner. Today's statements take those allegations even further. This comes on the heels of a report by Politico that a woman who previously dated Plattner claims he sexually assaulted her nearly 5 years ago, an allegation he denies. Hannah Pingree, the Democratic nominee for governor of Maine, called the claims deeply disturbing. Pingree said, quote, for Maine, for the future of control of the U.S. Senate, and because no party should stand behind a candidate facing allegations of assault, Graham Plattner should exit the race immediately. A fire in New Sweden yesterday afternoon destroyed a piece of forestry equipment. According to Caribou Fire and Ambulance, a 911 caller reported the fire near East Road around 1 p.m. When crews arrived, they found that the equipment was about 800 feet into the woods and was fully engulfed in flames. Caribou Fire officials say they used UTV equipment to access the site and pump more than 1,000 gallons of water to extinguish the blaze. The machine, valued at tens of thousands of dollars, was considered a total loss. The Maine Forest Service assisted at the scene. Maine wardens say they found a missing Aroostook County fisherman after he spent the night and much of the next day lost in the woods. Wardens were called just after midnight on July 5th when a vehicle with an empty boat trailer was found at the Trafton Lake boat landing. Wardens later found the man's boat anchored about a mile away and began searching the area with wardens, a canine team, and drones. 70-year-old Michael Lebreck of Limestone was found late Sunday afternoon. He told wardens his boat had mechanical issues and he got turned around while trying to walk back to his vehicle. He was taken to Cary Medical Center with early stage hypothermia. Hundreds of firefighters from across Canada are lending a hand in Quebec to battle numerous wildfires. Quebec's Wildfire Management Agency reports 188 fires are currently burning in the province. That's a jump from 43 wildfires 2 weeks ago. The New Brunswick Department of Natural Resources tells CHSJ Radio that 22 firefighters from New Brunswick joined the effort over the weekend, and they'll be assisting in Quebec for the next 2 weeks. Your forecast is coming up
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5: ABC News, I'm Sherry Preston. President Trump has just arrived in Turkey for meetings with NATO leaders. Also on the agenda, meeting tomorrow with Ukrainian President Volodymyr Zelensky. ABC's Karen Travers is traveling with the president.
6: The expectation is Zelensky's going to be pushing for more missile interceptors. Zelensky said it is critically important that the world at this NATO summit comes out with strong decisions.
5: President Trump spoke with Russia's President Vladimir Putin for an hour and a half on the 4th of July. New sexual assault allegations being leveled against Maine Democratic Senate candidate Graham Plattner, and now many who have been supporting him are calling on him to leave the race. Day two of the preliminary hearing in Utah, where prosecutors are laying out evidence against Tyler Robinson, the man accused of killing Charlie Kirk. Thousands of nurses at Brigham and Women's Hospital in Boston threatening to go on strike tomorrow over pay and health insurance. This is ABC News.
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1: Checking the latest forecast from Q96.1 for northern Maine and western New Brunswick. Mostly sunny today, highs around 83 or 28 Celsius. Tonight, mostly clear, lows in the mid-50s or about 14 C. Tomorrow, sunny and hot, highs up to 85 or 29 Celsius. Increasing clouds tomorrow night. Thursday should bring partly sunny skies with periods of rain, highs around 82. Currently sunny and 64, 18 Celsius at Q96.1. Good morning.

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2: Hi, guys. It's Sarah, the hospice nurse. I was calling in about the darling babe, honey, all the things. So my husband, he calls me darling, and there's different terms of it. There's hello, darling, and then there's darling when I'm starting to get a little on his nerves. But one of my favorites is my cousin. She has always called her husband hun, and she calls him hun so much that when their grandson was staying with them and learning how to talk, that he started calling his grandpa hun because he thought that was what his actual name was. So now to this day, he's about, he'll be 5 this year, and he still calls his grandpa hun. So we love that.
3: So good.
2: But, yep, love you guys. Have a great day.
3: That is so cute. I can't even stand it. Oh my gosh. What did you call your grandpa, Lamar?
4: Well, one of them, I called him Hewlin because he was my step-grandfather. And the other one, I called him Granddaddy.
5: So I called my father's father, Pop-Pop, and my other grandfather was that drunken guy my mother won't speak to.
3: So he was just, what was his name, Hewlin? Hewlin? What was his name, Lamar? Hewlin.
4: Hewlin.
3: So

0: He wasn't even like, he wasn't even Grandpa Yulin?
1: No, no. Papa Yulin? He was Grandma's second husband. And so Mama never, I mean, Mama didn't teach me to call him anything but Yulin.
2: So I called him Yulin.
0: Hewlin.
2: Let's go through some of these names. Hewlin, Jim Tom. Quilly.
0: There's another one that had a funky name with these people.
1: DC?
0: Not the aunt and uncle. No.
2: That's because his parents couldn't spell very well.
0: Not Uncle Jim Tom. Did Uncle Jim Tom's woman have two names, Lamar? Or was her name just like Pam?
1: No.
2: He said that like, how dare you?
1: I can't.
0: Because she has three names and he's trying to figure out a way to get a boy to. Yeah.
1: No. He was married again too. So his first wife's name was Pearl.
0: Jim Tom and Pearl. Wife. Oh my God. Yeah.
1: His second wife, her name was Alma. Aunt Alma. She's the one I walked in on changing clothes and I was absolutely scarred. Scarred.
0: Well, let's hear that tale.
1: Yeah, my mama told me to go tell Jim, Tom, and Alma that, you know, lunch was ready. And so I just went in there and opened I'm not one of them door knocking people because I'm at my house. Why am I knocking on your door? Because I'm not thinking anything. And so, I mean, why would I knock?
2: Because that's what you do.
1: Well, you know what? I got a good example of why you knock. I opened up the door and there she stood. And she's got her bra in her hand, but she's not doing with it what she was planning on doing with it in the next couple of seconds. And I'm looking at her, and she's looking at me, and I'm like, I am so sorry. Lunch is ready. And I closed the door and went back out and prayed she wouldn't tell my mama.
0: How old were you, Tough Skins? How old were you?
1: About nine. I was about nine. Mm-hmm.
0: That makes a powerful impression.
2: You had the wherewithal to complete your mission of telling me why you were there.
1: I did.
2: Because what I would have done is gone and shut the door.
1: Lunch was very uncomfortable for me. Because I did not make any kind of eye contact with anybody, and I'm praying. I am praying that Alma did not tell Doris that I had seen the goods. I was praying, and evidently she didn't. I got to be honest with you, though. As I got older, I began to realize that this woman was in decent shape. Good shape. And at that point in my life, wow. It was the coolest ones I'd ever seen.
2: Well, that made that story so much better all of a sudden. Oh, Lord.
0: You know, a story like that can end in so many ways. That wasn't where I thought we'd go.
2: He said he was scarred, so I was thinking it was the negative way. I don't think
1: that's what I'm saying. I did not want to defame Alma and her attributes. I did not want to make it seem like she was not
0: Well, he didn't have anything to compare it to, really.
1: No, I didn't.
0: You know?
1: I didn't.
0: But now, as a man of the world, he can look back and go, Aunt Alma, yeah, girl.
1: Yeah, you got it going on. She did. I see why Jim Tom married her. Yeah, I do.
0: You know what? I'm just going to toss to the break while we still have our dignity. It's the Bob and Sherry Show.
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2: So we're in the break, you know, in the commercial break, and I said to Lamar, man, I bet your Uncle Jim Tom was a good-looking man. He certainly had some charms where the ladies were concerned. And Lamar goes, well, yeah, I mean, he was. He had kind of a funny ear. Okay, I need you to tell the people about Uncle Jim Tom's funny. What do you mean he had a funny ear?
3: It was a messed up ear. It was a messed up ear. He was a good-looking man. And, I mean, his wife, Alma, she was a good bit younger than he was, his second wife. And he had a 57 T-Bird and beautiful, you know, he had all kinds of good stuff. And I don't know what he did for a living, but evidently he did okay. But he was a handsome guy, but it was his left ear. He had taken my cousin Chip fishing, and he was standing behind Chip when Chip went to cast the rod. And when he pulled the rod back, the excess stuff on the lure that he had out, and went to sling it, it caught Uncle Jim Tom in the left ear, like one of those treble hooks.
2: And snagged him, like he caught Jim Tom's ear.
3: And so Chip don't even know, and he's trying to cast that thing full force. So you can imagine that's a lot going on when you've got a treble hook with your ear and somebody's slinging a rod out across the lake, you know. So It formed. It was real shrunken, and it was,
2: So
3: it looked great from the right, though. He looked great from the right hand side.
2: That was his good side.
3: So that was his good side.
2: It didn't tear his ear clean off.
3: No. It just made it shrivel up. It's sort of like cauliflower ear, but the cauliflower would be like a dead cauliflower. And it wouldn't be puffy. It was not good.
2: And I have another question, and I appreciate you flatter me by casually saying things like treble hook as though I would know what that was. Is that a three-pronged fish?
3: Yes, that's a three-pronged hook on a bait. Yeah. So
2: Tire? Like, what was Chip fishing for in a lake with a hook like that?
3: No, these were small. They're small hooks. They're old lures, like a little fake-looking minnow. You'd have two sets of these treble hooks hanging down.
2: Oh, a little fake fish. Yeah. Okay.
3: Yeah. So two of the hooks got that ear. They sunk in, buddy. I mean, they sunk in. To get them out, they had to push the hook all the way through the ear to clip off the barb and then pull it back out. Because you couldn't pull it out because, it was not good.
4: Never felt more like a city boy than I do right now.
3: A lot of yelling. A lot of yelling. And some bad words. A lot of yelling bad words. Yeah, it was.
2: You know, a bougie person would demand to know why Uncle Jim Tom didn't go get some cosmetic surgery to repair that. But Jim Tom didn't come from plastic surgery, folks.
3: No, he just wore that ear. No, he just, you know. He could still hear out of it pretty good, but it sort of, the puffy part sort of shrunk in and closed up the hole a little bit. So he heard better out of the right ear than the left ear.
2: Yeah. Didn't slow his game at all, though, because from what you're telling us about Aunt Alma, just fine. Yeah. He didn't need an ear to catch her. Okay.
3: She might have started dating him pre-ear. They might have got together pre-ear,
4: and then she was stuck with him.
3: Oh yeah.
2: Well, you can't just dump a guy because he got a jacked up ear from a fishing accident.
4: I'm sure somebody has. Yeah.
2: Did he? Did Chip ever live it down?
3: Drinking. He quit drinking. So I mean, he had quit drinking a long time before. I never saw him drunk. I mean, he'd give it up. I think Alma got him to give it up. He lost his first wife because of the drinking. Yeah.
2: That's when Alma started, though. Look at that ear and go, I just can't, Lord. I'm gonna need something. It's the Bob and Sherry Show.
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9: 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Q96.1, good morning. I'm Mark Shaw with a look at news and weather for Maine and New Brunswick. The Maine Democratic Party is calling for Graham Plattner to withdraw from the U.S. Senate race following accusations of sexual assault. Party leadership issued a statement Monday saying, quote, over the past several weeks, multiple women have made serious, credible allegations against Graham Plattner. Today's statements take those allegations even further. This comes on the heels of a report by Politico that a woman who previously dated Plattner claims he sexually assaulted her nearly 5 years ago, an allegation he denies. A fire in New Sweden yesterday afternoon destroyed a piece of forestry equipment. According to Caribou Fire and Ambulance, a 911 caller reported the fire near East Road around 1 p.m. When crews arrived, they found that the equipment was about 800 feet into the woods and was fully engulfed in flames. Caribou Fire said they used UTV equipment to access the site and pumped more than 1,000 gallons of water to extinguish the blaze. The machine, valued at tens of thousands of dollars, was considered a total loss. The Maine Forest Service assisted at the scene. And hundreds of firefighters from across Canada are lending a hand in Quebec, battling numerous wildfires there. Quebec's Wildfire Management Agency reports 188 fires are currently burning in the province. That's a jump from 43 fires 2 weeks ago. The New Brunswick Department of Natural Resources tells CHSJ Radio that 22 firefighters from New Brunswick joined the effort over the weekend, and they'll be assisting in Quebec for the next 2 weeks. We'll check your forecast right after this.
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9: Q96.1 weather for northern Maine and western New Brunswick. It'll be mostly sunny today. Highs around 83 or 28 Celsius. Tonight looks mostly clear. Lows dip to the mid-50s or about 14 C. Sunny and hot tomorrow. Highs reaching the mid-80s or 29 Celsius. Then clouds build up tomorrow night with periods of rain likely on Thursday. Right now in the Presque Isle area, it's sunny and 67 or 19 Celsius at Q96.1. 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
0: You read it once.
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0: And then you read it again.
3: I can't believe this.
0: It's Bob and Sherry's.
4: I don't believe this.
5: I've got a very exciting update on a story that went around the world in 2020. And you're going to remember it. So back in 2020, a private citizen donated 5 African gray parrots to the Lincolnshire Wildlife Park in the UK. The parrots are named Billy, Tyson, Elsie, Eric, and Jade. And the owner donated these parrots and didn't really disclose that the parrots not only could talk, but that they had the worst, foulest, most profane language you've ever heard. And the zoo was concerned. When the 5 African grays were originally donated, they kept the birds in isolation because they were afraid that it would be offensive to visitors. But then a funny thing happened because human nature. The 5 cursing parrots became the star attraction at the zoo. So they ended up putting the birds out, you know, every day, and they hung a sign that said, quote, "For your information, every common swear word can be heard in this aviary, so please be aware if you have people with you of a sensitive nature." And what they were kind of hoping was that the parrots over time, when they were away from their original people owners, would clean up their language. But it hasn't happened at all. And these birds are just swearing a blue streak at this zoo. So they came up with a new idea. And they said, we're going to introduce these birds, these cursing parrots, who again are named Billy, Tyson, Eric, Elsie, and Jade. They're going to introduce them into a giant flock of other African gray parrots. The plan is that that will dilute the swearing, that when they're around so many of their own kind, they'll drop the habit. But the director of this zoo, the CEO, whose name is Steve Nichols, said, now, of course, it could backfire and we could end up with 100 swearing parrots on our hands. Only time will tell. So,
6: well, see, those kinds of words are easy for them to memorize. They're very easy because you only say that word once.
7: Not only that, we've talked about this with parrots. They seem to hang on to words that seem to have emotion connected to them. So my feeling is that the rest of those parrots are going to be swearing too.
5: Well, here at the zoo, because word got out that they accepted these birds. And so 3 more people stepped forward and donated their parrots, Eric, Captain, and Sheila. And according to the CEO of the zoo, their language is even more foul-mouthed than the first 5 parrots. Mr. Nichols said, quote, when we came to move them, the language that came out of their carrying boxes was phenomenal, really bad. Not even swear words. Like, these were proper filthy expletives. Then the CEO went on to say, and this is my favorite quote from a business person that maybe I've ever read. He said, quote, truly, you never tire of being told to F off by a parrot. So now they went from 5 cursing birds to 8 cursing birds. They have 92 non-swearing parrots. And so
6: it
5: they
6: might
5: are
6: take a while, but
5: yeah. They're introducing the 8 foul mouth talking birds to the flock of 92. Now the CEO said, now the problem is, of course, once for these birds, once they get a word in their vocabulary,

0: aviary. I want you to imagine 100 parrots yelling profanity at you.
1: It would be very funny, but oh, it would so be wrong. Funny. But you just couldn't bring kids. I mean, because
0: that's why they have the sign up. But you know, people stand in line to go see these birds.
2: Oh yeah,
0: Chris.
2: Yeah.
0: Now I want you to imagine walking into a zoo exhibit where 100 birds tell you in no uncertain terms where you can shove it. It's
1: Sherry,
0: insane.
1: Let me ask you this. Would you rather take children to the monkey house where that's happening or to the parrot aviary?
0: I feel this is easier to explain, honestly. Yeah.
2: Let me say this. If those kids are going to middle school, they're hearing things that would make the parrots blush. Okay? If they're going to middle school, you know, come on.
0: It's Bob and Sherry.
3: 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But there is one anniversary that makes us cringe just a little.
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3: That time we accidentally put an SUV into a swimming pool.
5: Oops.
6: Whoops.
5: Sorry.
6: Oops.
5: Oops.
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10: Well, even with Faux Baligan back up front, the United States men's national soccer team crashed out of the World Cup in the round of 16 last night. It was a meek ending to a month-long surge for the U.S. as Belgium dominated the Americans in a 4-1 defeat. Charles de Ketelaar scored twice for the Belgians, and it was the fourth time in the past five World Cups that the Americans exited at this stage. The only exception was in 2018 when they did not qualify. In the other game, Mikel Merino stepped off the bench to fire Spain into the World Cup quarterfinals with a 1-0 win over Portugal. Baseball, the two top teams in the AL East are meeting up in Florida. Jose Caballero homered twice, and the New York Yankees beat the Tampa Bay Rays 5-1 last night in the opener of a four-game series. In an interleague matchup, the San Francisco Giants thumped the Toronto Blue Jays 10-1. And tonight, the Boston Red Sox are in Chicago to kick off a series with the White Sox. That's sports. Good morning.
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2: I've always considered myself to be extremely woman friendly. I like women. I like to talk to women. When me and Carla go to parties, you know, like the guys will sort of gravitate and the women will gravitate. And I sort of gravitate with the women because I find them to be interesting and all this. But when I was in like maybe before junior in high school or whatever, I had this mystique about women, about how polite and how they just, you know, proper and all this. And I started getting my hair cut at a salon. Sherry, you women, y'all talk about, y'all like, man, I'm talking about y'all's language. When you get a bunch of women together, and I was shocked. I remember the first time I'm sitting in there, woman shampooing my hair, and I hear one woman say something to, and I thought, what? It changed my outlook.
0: I had the same thing happen at a nail salon. And so they were all talking, and I'm there, and I'm just not saying anything. It started getting a little saucy and a little racy. And then at one point along the line, a couple of them looked at me like, oh my God, the code's broken. They noticed that I was there. And hey, then Max, they kind of laughed it off. Yeah.
2: Let me ask you this. When that was happening and they're talking back and forth and whatever, it's like being out in the woods and you see like a deer or something, mm-hmm. and you don't want to make a move because you don't want the deer to run away. So you're sitting there and they're talking. I'm thinking, if I just be real quiet, there's no telling what I'm fixing to hear. Yeah. I mean,
0: I'm going to tell you something. If you're a guy and you have never been in that situation, you will be shocked, because if you think they're not talking about some specific things, they are talking about some specific things. And sometimes with women who are strangers.
2: Yes. Listen,
3: and women who look like your grandma or the principal from your elementary school, just remember, no sudden movements. Stay downwind of us. Yeah, and there's a chance you'll get to hear some things.
2: I never laughed out loud. I just wanted to be as quiet as I could. You know what I'm saying? Like, oh, my gosh. But now once you become a regular customer, oh, man. Listen, I know more about the woman that cuts my hair. I know more about her relationship with her husband than, I mean, it's ridiculous. I mean,
0: And do you know why they do it? A woman that does hair said one time, it's true with pedicures, manicures, and hair, they are up close to you physically, so you trust them. And that trust translates into, I'm going to tell you some things.
2: Yep, it's true. It's true. Yeah.
3: Yeah. My husband is still surprised. He's like, I would never talk about these things with, like, guys.
0: Sherry, me either. Lamar, how long have we known each other? Do we talk about
2: forever.
0: That?
2: No, never.
0: Nope, we do not.
2: Never. Never. Nope.
3: That's because Lamar promised his stylist he wouldn't spill her secrets. That's why he's not talking to you about it. It's the Bob and Sherry Show.
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1: 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Good morning, I'm Mark Shaw with a look at news and weather for Maine and New Brunswick from Q96.1. It's coming up on 9 o'clock, 10 Atlantic time. The Maine Democratic Party is calling for Graham Plattner to withdraw from the U.S. Senate race following accusations of sexual assault. Party leadership issued a statement Monday saying, quote, over the past several weeks, multiple women have made serious, credible allegations against Graham Plattner. Today's statements take those allegations even further. This comes on the heels of a report by Politico that a woman who previously dated Plattner claims he sexually assaulted her nearly 5 years ago, an allegation he denies. Hannah Pingree, the Democratic nominee for governor of Maine, called the claims deeply disturbing. Pingree said, quote, for Maine, for the future of control of the U.S. Senate, and because no party should stand behind a candidate facing allegations of assault, Graham Plattner should exit the race immediately. A fire in New Sweden yesterday afternoon destroyed a piece of forestry equipment. According to Caribou Fire and Ambulance, a 911 caller reported the fire near East Road around 1 p.m. When crews arrived, they found that the equipment was about 800 feet into the woods and was fully engulfed in flames. Caribou Fire officials say they used UTV equipment to access the site and pump more than 1,000 gallons of water to extinguish the blaze. The machine, valued at tens of thousands of dollars, was considered a total loss. The Maine Forest Service assisted at the scene. Maine wardens say they found a missing Aroostook County fisherman after he spent the night and much of the next day lost in the woods. Wardens were called just after midnight on July 5th when a vehicle with an empty boat trailer was found at the Trafton Lake boat landing. Wardens later found the man's boat anchored about a mile away and began searching the area with wardens, a canine team, and drones. 70-year-old Michael Lebreck of Limestone was found late Sunday afternoon. He told wardens his boat had mechanical issues and he got turned around while trying to walk back to his vehicle. He was taken to Cary Medical Center with early stage hypothermia. Hundreds of firefighters from across Canada are lending a hand in Quebec to battle numerous wildfires. Quebec's Wildfire Management Agency reports 188 fires are currently burning in the province. That's a jump from 43 wildfires 2 weeks ago. The New Brunswick Department of Natural Resources tells CHSJ Radio that 22 firefighters from New Brunswick joined the effort over the weekend, and they'll be assisting in Quebec for the next 2 weeks. Your forecast is coming up
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3: Barry Preston, NATO leader. Gathering in Turkey, and President Trump has now arrived near the top of the agenda how to finally end the war between Russia and Ukraine. ABC News contributor and former State Department official Steve Ganyard says there are worries that Russia could be targeting other countries.
4: You're seeing gas lines in Moscow, Crimea, every gas station in Crimea apparently has been hit. So the way that Zelensky's going about this is to make the pain felt by the Russian people. This is why this is dangerous, where Putin may wag the dog and attack NATO somewhere along Poland, Latvia, or Lithuania in a way that sort of distracts the Russian people away from how poorly the Russians are doing in Ukraine.
3: Another hot spot, the Middle East, with a tanker in the Strait of Hormuz hit by an attack. A Paris court has just cleared the way for far-right leader Marine Le Pen to possibly run for president next year. The court softening her sentence for embezzling European Parliament funds. This is ABC News.
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1: On weather for northern Maine and western New Brunswick, it'll be mostly sunny today. Highs around 83 or 28 Celsius. Tonight looks mostly clear. Lows dip to the mid-50s or about 14 C. Sunny and hot tomorrow. Highs reaching the mid-80s or 29 Celsius. Then clouds build up tomorrow night with periods of rain likely on Thursday. Currently sunny and 69, 21 Celsius at Q96.1. Good morning.

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2: All right, let's see if we have some true gentlemen amongst us. And I think we do. These are the traits of a true gentleman, okay? And I know that number one is absolutely 100% true for Bob, and that is a gentleman is never late and never cancels at the last minute.
3: Right. I agree with that.
2: Max Lamar Doc.
3: Dates, yeah. Whatever.
0: Yeah.
4: I never. Carla and I have a big deal. We never cancel. I never cancel. I don't care what it is. I don't cancel. If people cancel, we'll have plans with people like 2 hours or something. We're not feeling too good. You know, we're not. Whoa. No, I don't cancel. Nope.
5: I had a friend who used to do that with golf. On Saturday morning, all of a sudden, he'd get an invitation to go someplace else that was better than playing with the three of us.
4: Yes.
5: And he'd call up like at 9 o'clock on Saturday morning. We've been all waiting to play golf at 10 o'clock and the guy cancels on us. Are you kidding? Now, you know, if you don't play golf, a foursome, there's a rhythm to it, especially on Saturdays when guys are off, women are off. And so used to just take us off.
4: Yep.
2: Here's the next trait. A gentleman knows when something isn't his business. He understands that there may be things that are private or even secret, and he doesn't have a right to know them, and he doesn't pry or ask too many questions.
6: Sure, that may be true, but it doesn't mean I'm not interested.
2: I'm with you, Max. Like, I know that I should mind my business, but it's very hard to not mind my business. I think this is very true for Bob, for sure. I think we're going to see that Bob is a perfect gentleman. Yeah.
5: Yeah. I'm going to be honest about it. I just don't want to know everything about everybody. You know? My wife wants to know every single thing. Like, I'll go out, you know, I have a new friend and we'll go out to lunch and maybe we bump into somebody else we know and I'll mention that and she'll go, well, what's he up to these days? Did you find out? You know, what did he say about his wife? But I don't know. Why didn't you ask? I just don't care. Here's what I want in life. I want some really good food. I want everyone to be nice to me and nice weather. That's all I care about. And my dog. That's all I care about.
2: Wait.
4: Keep that circle tight, Bob. Keep that circle tight.
5: Yeah.
2: Wait.
5: Yeah.
2: The book of Bob. Hang on. This is May. Wait. This is May 24th. Hang on. Hmm. All I want in life. Tell me again. All you want in life is, I know.
4: Everybody be nice to him. Everybody be nice to him. Good to eat.
2: Okay. Thank you, Lamar, to be nice to me.
4: Gave me something good to eat.
2: What was
4: the
2: third
4: one? What was the other one? His dog.
5: I mean, obviously, my wife is a given. I mean,
2: it's a little bit late for that, mister. Yeah, a little bit late for that, Chief.
5: Here we go. Book of Bob.
2: All I want in life is for everybody to be nice to me, something good to eat, nice weather, and my dog. Okay, got it. Go ahead, Max.
7: Sure. I've got one that you've missed for the Book of Bob. This was on the 23rd of April. He said, there are moments in my life when I'm the smartest person in the room.
2: There are moments. Have there been many?
5: Are you for me or a gimme?
6: Bob, can I ask?
5: I thought you were for me.
6: Did you say that? I mean, yes, you did. Yeah, you did.
4: Yeah, he did. Yeah, he did.
2: Would this be one of them?
5: Sometimes, I think.
2: Are you telling me
5: that not everybody has had an experience where they're the smartest person in the room and they know it? I feel sad for you. I feel sad for you if you've never experienced that.
6: So you've switched it from are you for me or against me to I did say that. How dare you judge me for saying that because everybody's felt that way.
4: Yeah,
5: I'm so confused about what I just said. I don't even know. You know,
2: a gentleman knows when he's wrong, and he's not too proud to admit it. And again, Bob, you know what? Perhaps because you're often the smartest person in the room, you are clocking every single point. A gentleman doesn't make promises that he can't keep. Here's another one. A gentleman goes out of his way to put himself in other people's shoes. A gentleman is empathetic. I mean, I feel lucky. I feel like I'm working with some real gentlemen and the smartest man in the room. It's Bob and Sherry.
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2: I hate to be that guy, and I said this to Sherry and Max. I hate to be that guy. My mom and daddy got caught on the railroad track like that many years ago.
3: They got stuck?
2: Yeah, it was before I was born. My brother Troy was probably about 8 or 9 or something like that. And so they were down in Florida with my Uncle Elmer and my Aunt Hazel. And so my mama, they had a 56 Chevrolet, blue and white 56 Chevrolet. And so my mom's driving, and it's a straight drive. It's three on the tree. It's a three speed. And so it's not automatic. So she pulls up on the train track, and she double clutched it or whatever. Anyway, the car stalled out. Well, they looked up at the railroad track, and there's this big light of a train. The train is right there. And so they all start panicking. And my mama's trying to crank the car. And my daddy's out of the car. Well, Aunt Hazel and Uncle Elmer grabbed Troy one way in each hand, and they drug him down the down the railroad track, bloodied up his knees, dragging him through the gravel. And my daddy is hollering, "Get out of the car, Doris, get out of the car." And she's trying her best to crank the car. So finally she gives up and she jumps out. And so they run off. And so they're standing there, and nothing's really happened. And there's a couple of old men sitting on the porch right there at a general store, and they're just laughing like heck, man. They're just dying laughing. And my mom was like, "What are you laughing about? Look at my car." And they said, "That train ain't moving. It's just sitting there. The train is not moving." So there's my brother with all bloodied up knees because he's been drugged through the gravel by Uncle Elmer and Aunt Hazel. And these two old guys are sitting on the porch just enjoying looking at it. My mama was mad as fire, boy. She was hot. But she got back and got the car crate because she was in a panic. That's why she couldn't get the car crate. She was just going crazy. So, yeah.
4: But she didn't have some woman yell to her, "Breathe, breathe."
2: That was the same trip that my Uncle Elmer reached down. He thought he saw a fishing line and pulled it, and it was a man of war, and it wrapped around his leg. And
3: a jellyfish.
2: It's a man of war. And the lifeguard run down, and they was trying to put sand on it, whatever. And the lifeguard said, "I can make it turn loose, but I'll have to pee on it while it's on your leg." And they took him to the hospital.
5: You are making this up.
2: I'm not. It's crazy.
3: It's the Bob and Sherry Show.
5: I'm going to have to pee on it.
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14: Looking at the forecast for northern Maine and western New Brunswick, mostly sunny skies today. Afternoon highs around 83 or 28 Celsius. Tonight, mostly clear, lows in the mid-50s or about 14 C. Sunny tomorrow and hot, highs up to 85 or 29 Celsius. Clouds build up tomorrow night. Thursday looks partly sunny with periods of rain likely.

0: top where it looks kind of screwed up?
1: Yeah, I usually can get it on the first try.
0: All right, look him straight in the eye today, all right? When you go in
1: That's
0: there,
1: right.
0: Nice firm handshake. Take a shower. Make sure you washed your hair today, right? You going to do all of that?
1: Exactly.
0: All right.
2: Excellent. The basics. Right. Okay, so when what has to happen before you feel like it's summer?
1: It's not summer for me until I take a good road trip with some friends to go see a rock concert.
0: Oh, yeah.
1: More specifically, like Dave Matthews. I love seeing Dave Matthews play.
0: Huh.
2: Okay. Ding, dang.
0: You know, that's cool. That's kind of a summer act. You know, I get this.
2: Listen, I'm with Adam.
0: Yeah.
2: An outdoor concert on a hot summer night tells you that it is summer.
0: Hey, don't tell that to the interview later, though, all right? Because they're going to think you're a big pothead. I mean, they are. That's just the way people are.
1: I love the musicianship and the lyrics of Dave Matthews are so poetic. And they just, you know, touch you know, deep within and... You know, it has inspired me to write and play music. So he's a big inspiration, a big reason
0: I got
1: to music myself.
0: Very, very nice.
2: Cool.
0: So do you play in a band, like part-time or something?
1: I did in high school. Mm-hmm. Unfortunately, my best friend moved to Chicago. That's who I usually play with. But whenever we get together, we always bring our instruments.
0: Oh, yeah. Now, do you have a place of your own? Are you living with mom and dad right now? Do you get on your feet? What's your deal?
1: No, I've got a house in Jackson.
0: You do? You have a house.
2: Now, how about, Adam, you sound like a really cute guy. Do you have a girlfriend?
1: I have a wonderful wife that we've been together for 8 years.
2: Sweet.
0: Beautiful.
2: So you got your life on track, don't
0: you?
2: Yeah,
0: he does.
2: You're obviously good at your job. You're up for a promotion. You're happily married for 8 years.
0: What does he need to do to seal this promotion today? I don't know.
2: I have a good feeling about it.
0: You do?
2: I do.
0: You have a good feeling.
2: I do. I have a good feeling.
3: Craft always works.
1: Yeah, but my wife has been helping me study this week, so I've got a good feeling about it.
0: What do you mean studying? They're going to ask you questions about
1: that? Right. You know, they're just going to ask me about guidelines and policies and situations, you know, with the company. So, you know, I have to just present myself like I know what I do.
0: Keep your hands to yourself at work.
2: Are you telling me you don't? I mean, do you not feel it? I feel this guy's
0: riding a
2: wave. Yeah.
0: He's so likable that they have to give him this job. Is there a lot of competition?
1: There is. It's a very competitive job, you know. So it's all, you know, sales based. So if you don't hit your numbers, then you know you don't get the opportunity. So
0: You're hitting your numbers.
2: You got this. Yeah. You got this, Adam.
0: He's got that silver tongue going. You know what I mean?
2: He's got a laid-back steadiness that makes you feel like I can trust this guy. Like if I went in to buy, I don't know, like a laptop that actually worked, for example.
0: Yeah. Let's not go there.
2: I would feel really good about, because I would, like, Adam would tell me some stuff and his whole demeanor would clue me in.
0: It's not overly aggressive.
2: Yeah, here's a guy that's not trying to sell me. He's trying to help me.
0: Exactly. But then they may say we want somebody more aggressive, that Adam doesn't have that fire. What is he going to do then?
2: Listen, he's making his numbers because of people. He probably sells to a lot of women who are like, dude, don't try to sell me. Help me. Am I right, Adam?
1: That's exactly right. You're right on it.
2: I got the Sicilian second sight going.
1: I try to help people and try to show them the benefits of what I'm trying to sell them. And, you know, I'm not trying to put pressure on them. And I make them want it. I don't try to put it on them.
0: You know what pisses me off, Adam? When I buy something from a salesperson and I can't figure out how it works when I get it home, let me tell you what it is. And there is going to be millions of people, all right, hundreds, listening right now who agree with me. They had this giant display of pump soap, liquid soap.
2: Oh,
0: you know the pump liquid soap?
2: Everyone knows what pump liquid soap
0: all right.
2: is.
0: So I tried not to buy that because it's not good for the environment. But then it said like summer cotton or something.
2: It sucked you in.
0: It sucked me in. Mm-hmm. I got that back home.
2: You can't operate the soap dispenser.
0: I'm turning it. I'm turning it 5 ways. I'm turning it 10 ways. It won't pop up. It won't pop up so you can pump the soap.
1: Yeah. Whenever I try to sell somebody, once I go out there, I show them exactly how it works. Give them my phone number if they need to call me.
0: You do?
1: No, I can show them how to do it. If not, they can bring it back, and I can show it to them.
0: Say that when you go into this interview today. That business about you give your number and they can call you.
2: And remember, Adam, you're successful not because you sell people, but because you help people.
0: That's
2: right. You know why you help people? Because you genuinely care about them.
0: That's right.
1: Exactly.
2: Yeah.
1: Exactly.
2: Yeah.

0: What color is your tie?
1: It's going to be brown and gray.
2: Okay, yeah, because red is a cliche, Bob. Don't make the man be a cliche. Yeah, no. Don't do it. Adam, don't listen to him. Do not be a cliche. The man can't operate a soap dispenser, dude. Who are you listening to here, him or me?
0: Good luck, Adam.
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2: So I'm just sitting here thinking about Uncle Humpy's funeral and, you know, how many kind of awkward things happened, but Humpy was well-loved. And then I'm thinking about your brother-in-law, yeah. Looney Lamar. And are you, yeah. you seem like a guy that would have a fun nickname and you don't. Are you no. a little bit bitter about no. that? You don't want to find, because you made it clear you didn't want to be Uncle Humpy. I know you don't want to be Uncle Humpy.
3: No, I don't want to be Uncle Humpy, but I wanted a really cool nickname, but I just couldn't. No, nothing
4: You've
3: ever
4: never
3: called
4: had
3: me.
4: One. Nothing. Did your brother call you well, anything?
3: Yeah, he called me, I had two nicknames, I guess, but they're not cool nicknames. One, my brother called me Lamar. And when I went, this was a big controversy in my house, because when I went to take swimming lessons and they give me a certificate, because all they ever heard him call me was Lamar, they put my name as capital L, then A, then a dash, then capital M-A-R. I cried. I remember crying. I cried. But then a lot of my friends, some friends that we used to hang out with, they call me Lamer, which it's not very cool. Lamer.
2: That's not cool. That's not and you're cool not Lamer.
3: That's
2: you're
3: not cool at all. No.
4: See, my brother used to call me the boob. And my
2: that's also not
4: father
2: good.
4: Called me Stumblebum.
3: And you Stumblebum.
4: Say, G-Max, why are you not closer with people in your family? Well, I think you can tell.
2: The boob
3: or,
2: is not,
3: or,
2: I mean,
3: or Max, why is your self-esteem not what it should be?
4: I know, there you go.
2: So now as you sit here and reconsider it, Uncle Humpy's a good name
4: yeah,
2: compared
4: you go.
2: To Lamer or the Boob.
3: Yeah. Oh, yeah.
2: Wouldn't that
3: yeah.
2: be?
3: Yeah. Yeah. Yeah.
2: Yeah. Yeah. And I'm sorry you didn't get you a nickname like Country Ham or Beanie Weenie or something that would well, you probably would
4: corn,
2: be Beanie
4: Corn Cob. Now he, that was
2: Corn Cob.
3: Yeah, yeah, now I'm Corn Cob. Now I'm Corn Cob. That's right. That's right.
2: That's not as sexy as you probably had hoped it could be, you know?
3: Better than Lamer.
2: You're not like Ace or Spike. Yeah.
4: My heart hurts for you with that bothered you so much as a kid.
2: It well, because did, that man. Was a God big accomplishment.
4: Yeah.
2: Lamer. Yeah. Straight ahead.
4: So sorry.
2: The very first image ever broadcast on television, straight out of a nightmare. We've got the story.
4: It is.
2: It's the Bob and Sherry Show.
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1: ABC News, I'm Sherry Preston. NATO leaders gathering in Turkey this morning. President Trump speaking moments ago, saying he thinks an agreement is possible to end the war between Russia and Ukraine after talking to Russia's president on the 4th of July.
2: We had a long talk yesterday, lasted a long time, and I also spoke with President Zelensky right after that. I think they both want to make a deal.
1: The NATO summit also taking place as a tanker sailing through the Strait of Hormuz is hit by an Iranian attack. A judge in London has just dismissed the invasion of privacy lawsuit brought by Prince Harry and other celebrities against the publisher of the Daily Mail. There are new calls for Maine Democratic Senate candidate Graham Platner to drop out of the race amid new allegations of sexual assault. More law enforcement testimony is expected today in a Provo, Utah courtroom in a preliminary hearing ahead of the trial of Tyler Robinson, who is accused of killing Charlie Kirk. Kirk's widow, Erica, has been in the testimony. This is ABC News.
3: The Jefferson Care.
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5: Forecast for northern Maine and western New Brunswick, mostly sunny skies today, afternoon highs around 83 or 28 Celsius. Tonight, mostly clear, lows in the mid-50s or about 14 C. Sunny tomorrow and hot, highs up to 85 or 29 Celsius. Clouds build up tomorrow night. Thursday looks partly sunny with periods of rain likely.
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The Weeknd, Die For You. Did one of Taylor Swift and Travis Kelce's wedding guests wear a white dress to their wedding? I'll tell you about that coming up. Right now, it's Gracie Abrams, Hit the Wall.

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0: Taylor Swift, I Knew It, I Knew You. Taylor and Travis Kelce got married on Friday at New York City's Madison Square Garden with about 1,000 guests in attendance. Adam Sandler officiated the wedding, by the way. But did one of her guests wear a white dress to her wedding? Eras Tour dancer Tori Evans shared a photo of herself and her husband in their beautiful outfits headed to the wedding and got torn apart online because her dress appeared to be white. Her husband, however, jumped into the social media comments to defend her, saying, "Dress is pink champagne color for everyone that doesn't understand lighting," with a laughing emoji. 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
0: 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Thanks so much for hanging out with me. This is Love. I Like Me Better.

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0: Sabrina Carpenter espresso. Taylor Swift and Travis Kelce's wedding wasn't the only celebrity wedding over the weekend. Actress Pamela Anderson and Motley Crue drummer Tommy Lee's son Dylan Lee married Paula Bruss in a private villa in the French seaside town of Saint-Tropez. Both parents were there, as was his older brother, Brandon Lee.
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19: Looking at the forecast for northern Maine and western New Brunswick, mostly sunny skies today, afternoon highs around 83 or 28 Celsius. Tonight, mostly clear, lows in the mid-50s or about 14 C. Sunny tomorrow and hot, highs up to 85 or 29 Celsius. Clouds

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1: ABC News, I'm Sherry Preston. The British military says a tanker was hit by a drone in the Strait of Hormuz, the third such attack today. President Trump says the U.S. will lift sanctions on Turkey that were issued after Ankara purchased a Russian missile defense system that led to the country being kicked out of the F-35 fighter jet program. The president making his comments at the start of the NATO summit in Turkey. He did also praise Turkish President Erdogan while there, saying he didn't get any help from NATO countries in the war with Iran.
2: I was very disappointed with NATO. And frankly, if it weren't held in Turkey, where my friend happens to be a very strong leader, a very strong person, it's possible that I wouldn't have attended.
1: Prince Harry losing his final invasion of privacy lawsuit in London against the British tabloids. A judge saying he and other celebrities, including Elton John and Elizabeth Hurley, failed to prove their claims. This is ABC News.
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13: Looking at the forecast for northern Maine and western New Brunswick, mostly sunny skies today, afternoon highs around 83 or 28 Celsius. Tonight, mostly clear, lows in the mid-50s or about 14 C. Sunny tomorrow and hot, highs up to 85 or 29 Celsius. Clouds build up tomorrow night. Thursday looks partly sunny with periods of rain likely.
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Miles Smith with Stargazing. All right, if you are a true crime fan like I am, you should probably be excited about this. I loved Julia Garner in Ozark, and she is getting ready to star in a new true crime series. I'll tell you all about it in just a little bit. Here's Alex Warren, Fever Dream.

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0: Somber homewrecker. One of my favorite characters in a TV series ever was Ruth Langmore on Ozark, and Julia Garner did an amazing job portraying her. Julia is getting ready to star in an Apple TV adaptation of the true crime book Guilty Creatures, Sex, God, and Murder in Tallahassee, Florida. And if you don't know this story, it's based on the disappearance of Mike Williams, who disappeared in 2000 from Tallahassee. Now, initially, they thought he was dead due to alligators during a duck hunting trip, but the truth was his wife and his best friend were having an affair, and they murdered him to collect life insurance so they could start their new life together. Sounds like it should be an amazing true crime series.
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0: One Republic, apologize. If you're celebrating your birthday today, you're sharing it with Ringo Starr, who's 86. Jim Gaffigan is 60. Michelle Kwan, 46. Billy Campbell is 67. Vonda Shepard, 63. Cree Summer, 57. Allie Hernandez of Fifth Harmony, 33. Ashton Irwin of 5 Seconds of Summer is 32. Stephen Crowder, 39. Jack Whitehall, 38. And Tom Sandoval is 43 today.
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6: Looking at the forecast for northern Maine and western New Brunswick, mostly sunny skies today, afternoon highs around 83.

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1: 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Good afternoon. I'm Mark Shaw with the latest news update for Maine and New Brunswick from Q96.1. It's just after 12 o'clock, 1 Atlantic time. A fire in New Sweden yesterday afternoon destroyed a piece of forestry equipment worth tens of thousands of dollars. According to Caribou Fire and Ambulance, a 911 caller reported the fire near East Road around 1 p.m. When crews arrived, they found that the equipment was about 800 feet into the woods and was fully engulfed. Caribou Fire officials said they used UTV equipment to access the site and pumped more than 1,000 gallons of water to extinguish the blaze. The machine was considered a total loss. The Maine Forest Service assisted at the site. A 36-year-old New Brunswick man died early this morning following a collision involving a moose in Bartibog, New Brunswick. RCMP and paramedics responded to Route 8 around 2:20 a.m. They say the driver of the motorcycle, a 36-year-old man from Bathurst, died at the scene. A passenger on the bike was taken to the hospital with what were believed to be minor injuries. Members of the Miramichi Fire Department and Ambulance New Brunswick also attended the scene. Maine wardens say they found a missing Aroostook County fisherman after he spent the night and much of the next day lost in the woods. Wardens were called just after midnight on Sunday, July 5th, when a vehicle with an empty boat trailer was found at the Trafton Lake boat landing. Wardens later found the man's boat anchored about a mile away and began searching the area with a canine team, drones, and boats. 70-year-old Michael Lebrecht of Limestone was found late Sunday afternoon. He told wardens his boat had mechanical issues and he got turned around trying to walk back to his vehicle. He was taken to Cary Medical Center with early stage hypothermia. And hundreds of firefighters from across Canada are lending a hand in Quebec to battle numerous wildfires. Quebec's Wildfire Management Agency reports nearly 200 fires are currently burning, most in the northern part of the province. And that's a jump from 43 wildfires 2 weeks ago. About 2 dozen firefighters from New Brunswick are assisting with the effort and are expected to be in Quebec for the next 2 weeks. Your forecast is coming right up.
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8: ABC News, I'm Sherry Preston. NATO allies are hoping more of their focus will turn toward the war in Ukraine. However, a fresh round of attacks by both sides leading to the death of at least 50 people. ABC's Karen Travers is traveling with President Trump at the NATO summit in Turkey.
9: The president said that Putin does feel pressure and that he wants to end this war despite what we're seeing with these attacks. We have heard from President Zelensky. He has said that he wants to ask the United States and NATO for more air defense support, that that's going to be a key request. He wants to have that commitment. So that'll be something we'll see when the two sit down side by side tomorrow on the sidelines of this summit.
8: The president expressing frustration that NATO countries didn't help with the war against Iran. 3 ships were fired on by Iran while passing through the Strait of Hormuz today. 18 people hurt after explosions rocked the Syrian capital of Damascus, not far from where French President Emmanuel Macron was staying. Prince Harry losing his invasion of privacy lawsuit against the British tabloids. This is ABC News.
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1: Here's the latest weather forecast for northern Maine and western New Brunswick. Mostly sunny this afternoon, highs around 83 or 28 Celsius. Tonight looks mostly clear, overnight lows dip to the mid-50s or about 14 C. Sunny and hot tomorrow, highs up to 85 or 29 Celsius. Increasing clouds tomorrow night. Thursday looks partly sunny with periods of rain, highs around 82.
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Now, Zach, that's what I want. What I want is to see photos from Taylor Swift and Travis Kelce's wedding. Official photos still not released yet, but I cannot wait to see them. In the meantime, we're starting to get some details, little ones, from the wedding guests sharing things to social media. And we found out that the couple did something really cool. I'm going to tell you what it was coming up. Right now, though, it's Benson Boone, Time of Month.

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somewhere between work, emails, and errands, we suggest you slip in some of your favorite songs. 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
0: Here's the latest weather forecast for northern Maine and western New Brunswick. Mostly sunny this afternoon, highs around 83 or 28 Celsius. Tonight looks mostly clear, overnight lows dip to the mid-50s or about 14 C. Sunny and hot tomorrow, highs up to 85 or 29 Celsius. Increasing clouds tomorrow night. Thursday looks partly sunny with periods of rain, highs around 82.
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2: I believe that it's time for him to drop out of the race.
1: New York Mayor Zoran Mamdani, the latest Democrat to bail on Maine progressive Graham Plattner, who is taking time to reflect on a Senate campaign after a former girlfriend accused him of entering her home near blackout drunk and raping her. He denies it. Oil prices are back above $70 a barrel. Stocks are tumbling after Iran fired on more ships today in the Strait of Hormuz. At the NATO summit in Turkey, President Trump criticized NATO members for not supporting his war with Iran, and he said he's dropping sanctions against the host nation, which were put in place when Turkey purchased a Russian missile defense system.
3: We don't want to sanction friends. It's very simple.
1: Bricks have been falling from the former Pfizer building in Manhattan, which is being turned into apartments. Steel beams buckling on the 21st and 22nd floors, the area evacuated. Charlie Kirk's accused assassin, Tyler Robinson, back in court in Provo, Utah, pre-trial hearings. This is ABC News.
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9: Here's the latest weather forecast for northern Maine and western New Brunswick. Mostly sunny this afternoon, highs around 83 or 28 Celsius. Tonight looks mostly clear, overnight lows dip to the mid-50s or about 14 C. Sunny and hot tomorrow, highs up to 85 or 29 Celsius. Increasing clouds tomorrow night. Thursday looks partly sunny with periods of rain, highs around 82.
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Alex Warren with Ordinary. Harry Styles' final show on Saturday at Wembley Stadium in London was not only record-breaking, it was super emotional too. We're going to talk more about it coming up right now. Harry Styles, American Girls.

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0: Olivia Dean, so easy. On the final night of his 12-night run at Wembley Stadium in London, Harry Styles paid tribute to his One Direction bandmates, saying, "I wouldn't be on this stage if it wasn't for four friends of mine that were a massive part of this journey. I want to thank Niall, Louis, Zayn, and my dear friend Liam for these nights and everything that I learned in this time. The friendship, everything. None of this would be possible. I wouldn't be here without you. 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

0: 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Are you thinking about having a baby? 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So the average baby cries about 90 minutes a day. But you can actually have what doctors call a high cry baby. And the high cry baby can wail inconsolably for 3 hours a day, up to 8 hours, with enough force that it seems to burst your eardrums.
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21: Here's the latest weather forecast for northern Maine and western New Brunswick. Mostly sunny this afternoon, highs around 83 or 28 Celsius. Tonight looks mostly clear, overnight lows dip to the mid-50s or about 14 C. Sunny and hot tomorrow, highs up to 85 or 29 Celsius. Increasing clouds tomorrow night. Thursday looks partly sunny with periods of rain, highs around 82.
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2: ABC News, I'm Wayne Cabot. Senator Bernie Sanders now says he just spoke with Maine Senate candidate Graham Platner about the best path forward in light of what he called very serious allegations that Platner raped a former girlfriend. Sanders recommended that Platner step aside. Also today, Zoran Mamdani called for Platner to drop out. The New York mayor now on the scene of a situation, falling bricks at the former Pfizer building, which is being turned into apartments, support beams in the 21st and 22nd floors buckling, causing upper floors to start caving under the stress.
3: This is an existing 37-story building with active permits to convert it from a commercial office building to a residential building.
2: Evacuations underway now on Manhattan's east side, including in a Hampton Inn. More ships coming under fire today in the Strait of Hormuz. At least three hit by missiles. And right now, oil is up about 3%. This is ABC News.
4: When an injury sideline...
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8: Here's the latest weather forecast for northern Maine and western New Brunswick. Mostly sunny this afternoon, highs around 83 or 28 Celsius. Tonight looks mostly clear, overnight lows dip to the mid-50s or about 14 C. Sunny and hot tomorrow, highs up to 85 or 29 Celsius. Increasing clouds tomorrow night. Thursday looks partly sunny with periods of rain, highs around 82.
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The Jonas Brothers with Sucker. There's been a lot of talk about who was invited to Taylor Swift and Travis Kelce's wedding and who wasn't, who got snubbed. Well, Ryan Seacrest is talking about why he wasn't there, and I'll tell you what he had to say coming up. It's Ariana Grande, Hate That I Made You Love Me.

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Uh-huh.

now a friendly reminder from us to you. Always make good choices. And it sounds like you're off to a good start. Because you're listening to us. 96.1.

0: Bruno Mars, a risk it all. So Ryan Seacrest was not at Taylor Swift and Travis Kelce's wedding on Friday, July 3rd. Did they get into a fight? 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

0: Sabrina Carpenter Espresso. Today is Tuesday, July 7th. Are you a little bummed out because the 4th of July is over and you'd really like something else to celebrate? Well, we've got some options today. It is National Father-Daughter Take a Walk Day, National Koi Day, National Strawberry Sunday Day, National Day of Rock and Roll, National Dive Bar Day, and one of my favorite things, it's National Macaroni Day.
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19: Here's the latest weather forecast for northern Maine and western New Brunswick. Mostly sunny this afternoon, highs around 83 or 28 Celsius. Tonight looks mostly clear, overnight lows dip to the mid-50s or about 14 C. Sunny and hot tomorrow, highs up to 85 or 29 Celsius. Increasing clouds tomorrow night. Thursday looks partly sunny with periods of rain, highs around 82.
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0: Planet Music, Q96.1, Teddy Swims the Door. As part of the celebration of America's 250th, you're invited to be a part of the first simultaneous public reading of the Declaration of Independence tomorrow at noon on the steps of Presque Isle City Hall. The nationwide civic moment commemorates the historic day in 1776 when the Declaration was first read publicly in Philadelphia. Hosted by the Presque Isle Historical Society, the event on the steps of City Hall on Wednesday starts at noon and is expected to last about 20 minutes.
1: Maine and New Brunswick's Q96.1.
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1: ABC News, I'm Wayne Cabot. Iran is warning the U.S. not to respond after its third attack on a commercial ship today in the Strait of Hormuz. Iran saying all traffic through the strait is now under its control and warns any U.S. provocative action will be met with an immediate decisive response. Oil prices surging back above 70 bucks a barrel. ABC's Aaron Katursky says he can see a definite lean to the former Pfizer building on 42nd Street, Manhattan. Under conversion to apartments, the FDNY fearing a partial collapse. Mayor Zoran Mamdani.
2: Two structural columns have buckled, in addition to multiple cracks and sagging floors. The building remains unstable. Since arriving on scene, we have witnessed additional movement in one of the compromised columns.
1: On another matter, Mamdani says Graham Plattner should drop out of the Maine Senate race. Senator Bernie Sanders saying he spoke with Plattner and advised him to get out. This is ABC News.
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5: And here's Heather with the weather.
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9: Here's the latest weather forecast for northern Maine and western New Brunswick. Mostly sunny this afternoon, highs around 83 or 28 Celsius. Tonight looks mostly clear, overnight lows dip to the mid-50s or about 14 C. Sunny and hot tomorrow, highs up to 85 or 29 Celsius. Increasing clouds tomorrow night. Thursday looks partly sunny with periods of rain, highs around 82.
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Thank you so much for hanging out with us this afternoon, doing a little stargazing at Madison Square Garden over the weekend. All the celebrities showing up for Taylor and Travis's wedding. Here she is from the Toy Story 5 soundtrack.

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Of course you do. 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

0: Bruno Mars. Okay, so it was not the outcome we were expecting. Definitely not the outcome we were expecting. Getting beaten by Belgium last night, 4-1. Yeah, the United States, our run through the World Cup. It was really great, really great. And then last night happened. You're like, what happened? Yeah, the United States officially out of World Cup competition. In fact, all of the host countries are. Mexico lost a squeaker to England the other day. That was a great game. And Canada got bounced a couple days before that. So you can still be interested in the World Cup just because the United States isn't participating. It's still going to be great. You get to see some of the greatest players on the planet Earth, Lionel Messi, Mbappe, and then that dude from Norway. Yeah, if you're going to follow a team, I think the Cinderella story at this point is Norway. Yeah, Erling Haaland, this dude, he's a Viking come to life. It's just remarkable.
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0: Hey, I've got that new one from the Backstreet Boys coming up in a few moments. I'll say that again. New Backstreet Boys. After this, from Billie Eilish.

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Sorry, no AI here. Q96.1.

0: So with the Taylor Swift, Travis Kelce wedding over the weekend, a lot of celebrities in attendance. A lot of celebrities got snubbed. In fact, Tiffany Haddish, she was on for Jimmy Kimmel last night, talked about the fact that she somehow did not receive an invite.
1: They had every famous person on earth. Brad Pitt, Selena Gomez, J-Lo, Tom Hanks, Paul McCartney, Steven Spielberg, the bass player from Fall Out Boy, George Stephanopoulos. I mean, no offense to George Stephanopoulos, but why did they invite George Stephanopoulos?
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16: Here's the latest weather forecast for northern Maine and western New Brunswick. Mostly sunny this afternoon, highs around 83 or 28 Celsius. Tonight looks mostly clear, overnight lows dip to the mid-50s or about 14 C. Sunny and hot tomorrow, highs up to 85 or 29 Celsius. Increasing clouds tomorrow night. Thursday looks partly sunny with periods of rain, highs around 82.
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0: Benson Boone, Q96.1. This coming Thursday, you can come out and see local playwright and author Kate Angevin. She's going to be visiting the Presque Isle Public Library, celebrating her debut novel, Beyond the Dry Stone Wall. You can stop in at the library this Thursday, starting at 5:30. Meet the author, learn about the creative process. Copies of her book will be available for purchase, absolutely free to attend. Come on down and say hi.
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1: ABC News, I am Wayne Cabot. New chaos in the Strait. Iran attacking three commercial ships, warning America not to retaliate, sending oil surging. President Trump expressing frustration with the lack of help from NATO allies, meeting in Turkey. This as Trump signals his unwillingness to help Ukraine, saying the U.S. doesn't have a stake. Bill Taylor, former U.S. ambassador to Ukraine, on why Vladimir Putin has been hitting Ukraine so hard lately.
2: I think he is desperate. He's always, of course, dangerous. He's demonstrated that by this invasion. He's in a pickle. He's in a bind. His soldiers are losing, actually, on the battlefield.
1: Bernie Sanders and Zoran Mamdani saying today Graham Platner should end his Senate race in Maine after a new accusation of rape. Two beams are buckling on the former Pfizer building being converted to apartments. The area evacuated. This is ABC News.
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10: Here's the latest weather forecast for northern Maine and western New Brunswick. Mostly sunny this afternoon, highs around 83 or 28 Celsius. Tonight looks mostly clear, overnight lows dip to the mid-50s or about 14 C. Sunny and hot tomorrow, highs up to 85 or 29 Celsius. Increasing clouds tomorrow night. Thursday looks partly sunny with periods of rain, highs around 82.
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Hey, happy belated birthday wishes going out to Post Malone. He's a 4th of July baby. Yep, just turned 31 years old the other day. Gracie Abrams, the new album coming out next week. Here's Hit the Wall.

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0: My Facebook friend of the day today is Donna Hurley Knox. She shares this. 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Donna Hurley Knox, my Facebook friend of the day. Thanks for that cold, wet slap of reality.
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Oh, and did we mention the sessions are free? So, how about another? U96.1.

0: You know how you surf around the internet and you're always seeing life hacks, you know, people that come up with new and simple ways to do life's tasks? Well, there's this guy named Mike Tingley, and he had a bit of an issue. In his garage, there was a bee's nest, and he wanted to get rid of it. So what's the best way to get rid of a bee's nest, especially around the 4th of July? That's right, just set off a bunch of fireworks in your garage, and the smoke, he thought, will force the bees out. It'll get them out of his garage. Well, it was a good idea until he burned down his garage, and then it became a horrible idea. So if you manage to get through the 4th of July without burning down your garage in a quest to smoke out bees, congratulations, you're a smarter person than Mike Tingley.
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24: Here's the latest weather forecast for northern Maine and western New Brunswick. Mostly sunny this afternoon, highs around 83 or 28 Celsius. Tonight looks mostly clear, overnight lows dip to the mid-50s or about 14 C. Sunny and hot tomorrow, highs up to 85 or 29 Celsius. Increasing clouds tomorrow night. Thursday looks partly sunny with periods of rain, highs around 82.
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1: 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Good evening. It's just after 5 o'clock, 6 Atlantic time. I'm Mark Shaw with the latest news and weather for Maine and New Brunswick from Q96.1. A fire in New Sweden yesterday afternoon destroyed a piece of forestry equipment worth tens of thousands of dollars. According to Caribou Fire and Ambulance, a 911 caller reported the fire near East Road around 1 p.m. When crews arrived, they found that the equipment was about 800 feet into the woods and was fully engulfed. Caribou Fire officials said they used UTV equipment to access the site and pumped more than 1,000 gallons of water to extinguish the blaze. The machine was considered a total loss. The Maine Forest Service assisted at the site. A 36-year-old New Brunswick man died early this morning following a collision involving a moose in Bartibog, New Brunswick. RCMP and paramedics responded to Route 8 around 2:20 a.m. They say the driver of the motorcycle, a 36-year-old man from Bathurst, died at the scene. A passenger on the bike was taken to the hospital with what were believed to be minor injuries. Members of the Miramichi Fire Department and Ambulance New Brunswick also attended the scene. Maine wardens say they found a missing Aroostook County fisherman after he spent the night and much of the next day lost in the woods. Wardens were called just after midnight on Sunday, July 5th, when a vehicle with an empty boat trailer was found at the Trafton Lake boat landing. Wardens later found the man's boat anchored about a mile away and began searching the area with a K-9 team, drones, and boats. 70-year-old Michael Lebrecht of Limestone was found late Sunday afternoon. He told wardens his boat had mechanical issues and he got turned around trying to walk back to his vehicle. He was taken to Cary Medical Center with early stage hypothermia. And hundreds of firefighters from across Canada are lending a hand in Quebec to battle numerous wildfires. Quebec's Wildfire Management Agency reports nearly 200 fires are currently burning, most in the northern part of the province. And that's a jump from 43 wildfires 2 weeks ago. About 2 dozen firefighters from New Brunswick are assisting with the effort and are expected to be in Quebec for the next 2 weeks. Your forecast is coming right up.
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5: ABC News, I'm Wayne Cabot. You can't walk and you can't drive in a bustling part of Manhattan right now because of a skyscraper under renovation that is slightly leaning, the upper floor beams buckling at the former Pfizer building. Mayor Zoran Mamdani.
6: The NYPD has instituted a frozen zone from 40th to 45th streets between 1st and 3rd Avenues. These streets have been temporarily closed off to both pedestrian and vehicular traffic.
5: Mamdani is joining fellow progressive Bernie Sanders in urging Graham Platner to end his Maine Senate campaign after a former girlfriend accused him of entering her home and raping her. Iran firing on more ships today in the Strait of Hormuz, one of them a Saudi tanker, the kingdom demanding reparations. Just now, the U.S. is revoking its license that authorized the sale of Iranian oil. Oil prices back above 70 a barrel. Stocks fell on Wall Street. S&P down 33. This is ABC News.
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1: Looking at the weather forecast for northern Maine and western New Brunswick, mostly clear skies tonight, lows in the mid-50s or around 14 Celsius. Sunny and hot tomorrow, afternoon highs up to 85 or 29 C. Increasing clouds tomorrow night, a slight chance of rain towards morning, lows near 62 or 17 C. Thursday looks partly sunny with periods of rain likely and possibly a thunderstorm, highs around 82 or 28 Celsius.
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That is somber. The birthday boy just turned 21 years old the other day. All right, so the World Cup last night, the United States versus Belgium. I equate it to, you know, those relationships that I would have in my early 20s. Yeah, it looked really good. We were having a great time, but it got ugly real fast.

0: one reason I really like doing these stories, these most awesome people of the day stories, is because you never know when you might be called on to act. There were these shoppers in the parking lot of a Dollar General store. They heard this woman who was screaming for help, and they ran over. She was by her car. Well, actually, she was under her car. Somehow, she had gotten trapped under her car. So these shoppers in the Family Dollar parking lot all pitched in. They got together, and they actually lifted the car off of the woman so that somebody could pull her to safety. Of course, then first responders showed up. This lady's going to be okay. But like I say, you never know when fate or something might call on you to rise above and to do a good deed. This is just remarkable. The most awesome people on the planet Earth today, these random people in a Family Dollar store parking lot that saved this woman's life. Just fantastic.
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0: That is 24K Golden. We had Katy Perry, her latest before that, her new one, Watch It Burn. Hey, happy birthday wishes to a couple of musical icons. Doc Severinsen used to be the band leader on the Johnny Carson Tonight Show. He's 99 years old today. Also, former Beatle Ringo Starr, 88.
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1: Looking at the weather forecast for northern Maine and western Brunswick, mostly clear skies tonight, lows in the mid-50s or around 14 Celsius. Sunny and hot tomorrow, afternoon highs up to 85 or 29 C. Increasing clouds tomorrow night, a slight chance of rain towards morning, lows near 62 or 17 C. Thursday looks partly sunny with periods of rain likely and possibly a thunderstorm, highs around 82 or 28 Celsius.
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0: That is Olivia Dean, Q96.1. Okay, so if you thought we were done celebrating our 250th, you were sorely mistaken. Got a really great event coming up tomorrow at noon. As part of our celebration of America's 250th, you're invited to be a part of the first simultaneous public reading of the Declaration of Independence. 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It's hosted by the Presque Isle Historical Society. The event on the steps of City Hall tomorrow at noon. It's expected to go about 20 minutes.
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That is Halsey. That is Bad at Love. All right, when you think back on your childhood, do you think of all the crazy shenanigans you used to get into? Like the many times that you would tempt death or at least serious injury, then you walked away unscathed? I've got a story coming up that's going to put all of your stories to shame. 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

0: This is one of those stories that's just going to have you shaking your head. There's this woman named Jennifer Yeager. She was over at a friend's house with her kids, and she had one of those inflatable pools that she had inflated. Well, she was going to drive home, and she didn't want to deflate the pool, so she took the circular pool and put it up on top of her car, and then she had her three kids sit in the pool on top of the car as she drove home. Yeah, needless to say, she's facing all kinds of charges from the police. Now, I mention this story because we look at this and we shake our heads. It's like, what a knucklehead. But then I think about my childhood. This sounds like exactly the type of thing that my father would have done. I mean, I've got six brothers and sisters. He easily would have put a couple of us on top of the roof of the car to hold the pool down. Of course, we might not have made it home alive, but, you know, that's why he had seven kids, right? Could afford to lose one or two of us.
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0: All right, friends, once again, time for a reminder. If you're taking your dog out for a walk during these hot summertime months, pay attention to the heat, not just what the temperature is outside, but how hot the pavement is. Put your hand down on the pavement, palm down, and hold it there for 4, 5, 6 seconds. If after that amount of time you're like, oh, man, that's really hot. Imagine what that's doing to your dog's paws. Yeah, so if you're taking Banjo out for a walk, maybe early in the morning, later in the day, right in the middle of the day, the hottest part of the day, probably not the best of ideas.
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21: Looking at the weather forecast for northern Maine and western New Brunswick, mostly clear skies tonight, lows in the mid-50s or around 14 Celsius. Sunny and hot tomorrow, afternoon highs up to 85 or 29°C. Increasing clouds tomorrow night, a slight chance of rain towards morning, lows near 62 or 17°C. Thursday looks partly sunny with periods of rain likely and possibly a thunderstorm, highs around 82 or 28°C.
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0: The new album from Gracie Abrams coming out not this Friday, but next Friday, called Daughter from Hell. Q96.1 Pop Crush Nights taking over here in just a few moments. Donnie and Lauren going to be hosting till midnight tonight. Have a fantastic rest of your evening and be excellent to each other.
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3: All right, I'm taking a deep breath because it pains me to deliver this kind of news. According to new research, it looks like the average cost to go get your hair cut and colored is $400. Honey, I'll do it in the bathroom for $35. We're hitting a Sally's first, and I've got all the stuff. We go.
4: Sweet, I'll do your hair, save you $350. 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I don't care.
3: It's unreal. How much do you pay to get your hair done? I'm crying right now because I need a haircut.
4: Also, the new men's cut is like the alpaca cut is what it's called, to where you look like an alpaca on top, to where it's like just shaved underneath and just the floof hair on top. I'm like, it's kind of hot. So I definitely am sliding in those DMs.

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1: 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I need your opinion.
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19: Looking at the weather forecast for northern Maine and western Brunswick, mostly clear skies tonight, lows in the mid-50s or around 14 Celsius. Sunny and hot tomorrow, afternoon highs up to 85 or 29 C. Increasing clouds tomorrow night, a slight chance of rain towards morning, lows near 62 or 17 C. Thursday looks partly sunny with periods of rain likely and possibly a thunderstorm, highs around 82 or 28 Celsius.
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1: Partner sleeping with another person in the same bed. Lauren.
2: Yeah.
1: All right, would you be upset if your man slept with another girl in the same bed, although they said nothing happened, they were just friends? Would you be upset by it?
2: Honey, the only way that he is getting away with that is if it's his sister. That's it. That's the only other person you can sleep with. That's it.
1: Yeah, I'm so confused. On the Pop Crush app right now, there's a story. A man was very upset because his girlfriend slept in the same bed with another man. Now, granted, there was like a few friends in the same bed, but they slept next to each other and they both say nothing happened, but it's like, no, I don't, was there not a couch available? There wasn't a floor available? Nah, this isn't cool with me. If my man slept in the bed with another man, World War III, it's over.
2: Mm-hmm.
1: Yeah, everything's going up in flames, the relationship and that bed.
2: I agree. Let us know if you disagree with this though. Hit us up in the DMs right there on the Pop Crush app, and bonus points if you have a story to share.

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1: Don, if you could smell things on Google, what would you want to smell?
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